Because Muddy Waters is covering a Rolling Stones song, and the Rolling Stones named their band after Muddy Waters. Here's Let's Spend the Night Together from Electric Mud, Muddy Waters, coming at you next.

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0: right there. Ah, you're picking your ass off.
1: Yeah, they definitely got that one down. Muddy Waters from Heart Again. I remember the first time I heard that was at a specialty electronics store, and they were playing that in this little room that had these super, super high-end expensive speakers, maybe $25,000 speakers. And I was like, what is that? I was maybe 18 or 19, and I was just blown away, and Muddy Waters still blows me away every time I hear them. 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Hey, I want to thank all of you that pledged their support, donated their hard-earned money to WWOZ to keep this amazing radio station driving ahead, going strong into the future. We really appreciate it. So we heard a whole set of Muddy Waters. It's a little thank you treat there. We also heard Muddy doing Why Are People Like That, a Bobby Charles composition. Mahjong the Conquer Root before that. And you can't lose what you never had. That's the pure wisdom of the blues right there. And we also heard Muddy Waters from Electric Mud doing Let's Spend the Night Together. That's my invitation to you. I'll be with you till 10 o'clock tonight. How about a New Orleans classic? From the one and only Earl King, recorded at C. Saint Studios, this is Come On.

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1: All right, New Orleans, you're listening to WWOZ. I'm your host, Michael Dominici. A little set of music there from Irma Thomas, the soul queen of New Orleans, with Good to Me from the Muscle Shoals Sessions, Something Good. Ruler of My Heart before that, and from True Believer, we heard Sweet Touch of Love, a classic from Benny Spellman, Fortune Teller, of course. And from the Sea Saint Sessions, we heard Earl King with Come On. All in that last set. Up next, we're going to do a long, extensive set of music from the one and only King Curtis. Starting off with something from Get Ready, a tribute to Motown recording artists and others. This is Someday We'll Be Together.

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Today's special is Memphis Soul Stew. We sell so much of this, people wonder what we put in it. We're gonna tell you right now. Give me about a half a teacup of bass.

My name is Hugh Masekela. I never go through the Crescent City without tuning in, putting my ears in the safety of WWOZ, the place to be when you're in New Orleans. Yeah.

the one and only King Curtis right here on WWOZ 90.7 FM on your radio dial. Hope you've been enjoying the music of King Curtis in this last little set there that was able to play for you. That was Groove Me. And, of course, that was a huge hit here for King Floyd. And before that, we heard Home Cooking from Didn't He Play? I Know, great, great Barbara George classic that was originally recorded with AFO executives. And King Curtis also did two tracks from Get Ready, Let It Be from the Beatles. And we kick things off with Someday We'll Be Together. King Curtis, great, great, beautiful tone. Born in Texas in 1934, Fort Worth, and he passed away in 1971 in New York City. What I like about King Curtis a lot is, besides being such a soulful, great saxophone player, was his versatility, reminding me a little bit of Plas Johnson in that regard. And here we're going to hear him doing a long one that has some soul jazz sounds. This one is called Deep Fry from Trouble in Mind. King Curtis coming to you in his own way.

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An extensive set of music from the one and only King Curtis. That was Cuban Twilight. In the background, we're listening to his take on New Orleans. We also heard King Curtis doing Ain't Nobody's Business, My Last Date, and From Trouble in Mind, Deep Fry, Groove Me before that. And we heard another half dozen songs before that of the great King Curtis. 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And up next, music from the Shirelles doing Baby, It's You coming next.

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the great Lucinda Williams right here on WWOZ 90.7 FM on your radio dial with your host Michael Dominici from Car Wheels on the Gravel Road, Too Cool to Be Forgotten, David Essex with Rock On, The Velvet Underground from their recording Loaded, Cool It Down, The Box Tops with Treat Her Right, Roy Head Classic right there, Sam the Sham and the Pharaohs, two from them, Ring Dang Do and Juju Hand. And we also heard from the Beatles and the Shirelles doing Baby It's You. Up next, Bob Dylan from his recording Planet Waves on a night like this.

0: coffee. 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I got a wee little semi down the line. Well, howdy, Jack Elliott, is that you?
1: It's me knocking on your door, Tom. You remember me?
0: All the way in to El Paso. Chris Day, look, Jack Ramblin' Jack Elliott.
1: I'd never find this place.
0: Well, a little outside Canutillo, right over the river, near the cotton gin. Ramblin' Jack?
1: I got your postcard. Yeah, just followed the instructions. Pretty good there.
0: You don't look a day older than 20 years before the last time I saw you.
1: Thank
0: in Elk.
1: You. You're looking pretty good yourself. Yeah, this country life agrees with you.
0: I'm digging them irrigation ditches.
1: I'm glad you moved out here.
0: I had to get out of the city.
1: I always wondered what it looked like around these parts.
0: What are you driving out there, Jack?
1: Oh, I got me Hendrickson. It's not exactly brand new, but it's got about 2 million miles on it. It's just broke in.
0: Mighty pretty, mighty pretty.
1: Yeah, it's got a Cummins in it, Cummins 335.
0: Yeah, yeah.
1: Got
0: yep.
1: a 5-speed main box, and a 3-way Brownie, you know. It's got them marker lights rigged up like a Christmas tree. Got a sleeper on it. Yeah, got a nice sleeper in the back there. Crawl over and get a few Z's, you know.
0: What you carrying in there? I bet you got horses and sailing ships.
1: Just carrying grain today.
0: Bicycles. Yeah.

0: is a couple. I mean, I haven't had much sleep lately. I think I slept back there about Tuesday somewhere.
1: Cream and sugar?
0: Kansas. Yeah, slept in Kansas. No, just black. Take her black.
1: Let me warm that up a little bit, Jack. Let me pour some of that in your cup there.
0: Yeah, it's got hot. Pour a little more there. Cool it off. Yeah, that's mighty nice.
1: Sip it. Try some of that.
0: Yeah.
1: Good for what
0: else? It's good. You make this stuff yourself?
1: Yeah. We make it out back there beside the shed.
0: Oh, you ought to bottle it.
1: Out of horse hooves and balsamic vinegar.
0: It's got flavor to
1: Rio
0: it.
1: Rio Grande water.
0: Oh.
1: Sing me a chorus, Jack.
0: I just stopped by to get a cup of coffee.

0: Yeah. Would you like to have a look at the old Kenworth?
1: Would love that. Let's go.
0: It's a nice truck. I parked it over there by that tree. Over by the garden thing. I think it's,
1: Jack, right in the flower bed. Oh, you're down. Boy. He's down.
0: Crow's going to be mad down. At me now. Christine, I mean.
1: Get up, Jack.
0: Hey, was that a cat?
1: It's a raccoon or a skunk.
0: Oh, God, a Siamese hat.
1: I don't know if you're in any shape to,
0: What was that? I don't know.
1: Like a groundhog.
0: I could put some of that in my fuel tank, you know. It might make it easier to start some of these cold mornings.
1: Let me give you a quick one. Take another sip of this coffee on your way out.
0: Oh, maybe I've got a couch or something.
1: Come on back in, Jack. You're in no shape.
0: The couch is fine.
1: Lay down on that couch.
0: Now, I don't need no blanket or nothing. Just throw a
1: Navajo rug.
0: Pillar. Leave that foot on the floor. That's my clutch foot. If you put that up on the couch, I won't be able to wake up.
1: Leave the foot on the floor, Christine.
0: But wake me up around 4, would you? I got to get this load on down the road, you know.
1: Just remember, when you hit Highway 10 in the morning, just go right around the curve in El Paso. You'll head straight into Juarez if you don't.
0: Okay, and I'll show you the Peterbilt in the morning. It's a beauty.
1: I'm sure glad you came, Jack. Sweet
0: blue paint job.
1: Oh, it's awful pretty.
0: It's got stripes.

0: Jack, did you ever know Sweet Pete?
1: Sweet Pete?
0: Yeah, Peter Sheridan. Used to run around with Willie and them, rode motorcycles.
1: I sure as hell did, man.
0: Yeah.
1: I liked him.
0: I always
1: think
0: of this.
1: In fact, I love Pete. In fact, we've been through some adventures. I won't digress now.
0: Okay. Well, anyway, I always think of him when I'm doing this song. In fact, one time we were doing a show somewhere, and I got through, and he was standing in the wings, and I walked off, and I said, "Well, Pete, we had some moments." He said, "Let's just remember the moments."

Beautiful music there from Ramblin' Jack Elliott from the High Tone Years. He was a friend of mine. Right here on WWOZ 90.7 FM with your host Michael Dominici. And before that, Soul of a Man from a Stranger here. In the Long Ride, Ramblin' Jack Elliott. Bob Dylan preceded that with On a Night Like This. It's going to lead us to a set of music from Ry Cooder. Here is Houston in 2 seconds from the amazing film Paris, Texas.

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Here are the shows for today, including listings that are part of NOLA by NOLA. 21st Amendment has James Beaumont and Coyote Duo at 8 p.m. 30 by 90 has Dapper Dandies at 6 and the Velvet Collective at 9. Always Lounge features Betsy Propane's Smoke Show Cabaret at 7 p.m. Bacchanal hosts Byron Asher at 6 p.m. Bamboulas presents John Roniger and the Good for Nothing Band at 4:30. And Ted Hefko and the Thousand Airs at 9. BJ's Lounge welcomes Red Beans and Blues with Washboard Chaz and Jonathan Freelick at 9 p.m. Bourbon O'Bar at the Bourbon Orleans Hotel has Ross Hoppy at 8 p.m. Bufa's has David Doucet at 7 p.m. Cafe Istanbul features John Boutte with Oscar Rossignoli, Nobu Ozaki, and Caleb Tokarska at 8 p.m. Cafe Negril hosts the Keep It Rollin' Brass Band at 8:30. Carousel Bar and Lounge at Hotel Monteleon presents Tom Hook at 8 p.m. Carrollton Station welcomes Biscuits and Jam with Merrill Zimmerman and Friends at 10 p.m. Crescent City Brewhouse has the Ben Flood Jazz Trio at 6 p.m. DBA has the Secret Six Jazz Band at 6. 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Dos Jefes hosts John Fole at 8:30. Fritzl's Jazz Club presents the Tin Men at 5 and Richard Scott and Friends at 8. Holy Diver welcomes Guiding Light, W9, and the Convenience starting at 10 p.m. Mahogany Jazz Hall has Tom Hook at 6 and the Original Tuxedo Jazz Band at 8. The Maison has Sugar and the Daddies at 5 p.m. Maison Bourbon Jazz Club hosts Danny Rubio and the Catahoula Music Company featuring Jack Pritchett at 8 p.m. The Maple Leaf presents the George Porter Jr. Trio featuring Chris Atkins at 7 and 10. 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St. Rock Tavern welcomes the 5-quarter string band plus Los Positos starting at 9 p.m. Steamboat Natchez has the Dukes of Dixieland at 6 p.m. Three Muses has Johanna Rose at 7:30. Tropical Isle Original features Dave Ferrato at 7. True South hosts the Danny Alexander Blues Jam at 8 p.m. And the Twilight Room at the Always Lounge presents I Wrote a Song, a big gay musical at 8 p.m. For the entire listing of today's live music events, including daytime performances, go to wwoz.org/livewire. 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

Ryan Cooter, alongside of music right here on WWOZ with your host Michael Dominici. That was Goodnight Irene, the Lead Belly classic. Three Cool Cats before that from Shea Ravine. Also Poor Man's Shangri-La, a tune called Johnny Cash. From a recording called My Name is Buddy, There's a Bright Side Somewhere. And we also heard music from the Paris, Texas soundtrack. Title track and Houston in 2 seconds. Up next, music from the great Tex Ritter with Rye Whiskey.

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I meant to say up. 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I ain't a duck. 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

0: shoot.
1: Wait a minute, Lee. 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
0: Hmm? This must be it.
1: Uh-oh.
2: Oh, no.
1: Yeah. It's circling overhead. All right, here we go.
2: He's doing the story from out there.
3: Wait a minute.
1: Quiet, Cole. Will you go out and leave us alone? Cole is in here prowling around.
2: All right, it's going to be deducted from his check.
1: Okay, great.
2: 10 seconds.
1: Right.
4: One evening as the sun went down and the circus, it was over. The tent came down and the funny old clown said, "The boys, I'm now in clover. I'm headed for a land that's a far away beside the popcorn fountain. I'll see you all this coming fall in the Big Rock Candy Mountain." In the Big Rock Candy Mountain, there's a land that's bright and fair, where the donuts grow on bushes and there's lots of cookies there, where the dogs and cats are happy and the sun shines every day. There are birds and bees and the bubblegum trees by the lemonade springs, where the whippoorwill sings in the Big Rock Candy Mountain. In the Big Rock Candy Mountain, the houses are built of blocks, and the little streams of sody pop come a-trickling down the rocks. The soldiers there are made of lead, and they are very brave. There's a lake of stew and ice cream, too. You can paddle all around in a paper canoe in the Big Rock Candy Mountain. In the Big Rock Candy Mountain, the frogs have wooden legs, and the bulldogs all have rubber teeth, and the hens lay hard-boiled eggs. There's chocolate.

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1: The great Solomon Burke right here on WWOZ 90.7 FM doing Tom T. Hall's classic, That's How I Got to Memphis, from his classic Nashville recording. Sam Cooke before that with Smoke Rings, Tennessee, Ernie Ford with the Denning Sisters, Streamlined Cannonball. We heard from Waylon Jennings with Wurlitzer Prize and Lonesome, Henri and Mean, and Shannon McNally doing the same tune, as well as J.J. Cale's After Midnight from Shannon. And we also heard from Tex Ritter with Big Rock Candy Mountain and Rye Whiskey. It's time for me to get on out of here. I'm going to leave you with one more tune from Solomon Burke. This is from the pen book of Tom Waits. Always keep a diamond in your mind. Until next time, you take care.

WWOZ FM, New Orleans. That was so beautiful. Hey, Ozillions, happy Monday. My name is Jen Sachs. I am here with you the next 2 hours for a Mermaid Cafe edition of the Monday night, September 28th, 2026, Kitchen Sink. Thanks so much to the very kind Derek Freeman for making space for me this evening, and to the ubiquitous Michael Zominici, who's still in the studio, for always inspiring us to be better musical stewards and human beings. Truly mean that, Michael. I'm so grateful to be with you again. I was last on the air May 24th. It was a busy summer for me, and I've missed all of you so much. I'll talk more about that in a few minutes, but first, we just had our 8-day fall membership drive. 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

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Nora Jones live, Sunrise. I loved that bridge in the middle. Really soothing. Early Morning Rain, Eva Cassidy. If you don't know Eva Cassidy, check her out. She is one of my faves. Her life was short but well lived. I am from Baltimore originally. She was from D.C. I never saw her in person, but I have come to know her over the years through the legacy that she left, and I'm so grateful for her music. And then we open the set with something that is probably familiar to you if you're a music buff. Simon and Garfunkel with For Emily, Wherever I May Find Her. I'm going to pause here briefly at this opportune moment and take a minute to thank everyone for your incredibly heartwarming outpouring of love and support after my last show, during which I mentioned at the end, and this was back in late May, that my mom, Paula, had passed away on April 21st of this year at the age of 82. I'm so sorry if I haven't been able to get back to you yet personally, but I promise I will. I'm grateful for all of the text, emails, phone calls, messages on the socials. Really meant so much to me. And it turns out that the reason for my summer hiatus is that my sister, Emily, also passed away on August 23rd at the age of 38. Emily had cystic fibrosis, also called CF for short, or 65 roses as the little ones with it say. And she was an absolute badass icon of a fighter and lover and talker and laugher until her very final breaths. Tonight's show is dedicated to M. My shows are usually pretty upbeat, and there's definitely some of that coming our way this evening, but I've also got the blues. And what's so special about WWOZ is that we are real people with real lives in this truly sacred and also real, very threatened community radio format. We go through life's ups and downs together. We celebrate and grieve together in our unique way that New Orleans and non-commercial radio open space for us to do. I know how much our show host, Keeping Things Real, has helped me as the beneficiary of their musical hearts and minds over the decades. 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

WWOZ 90.7 FM, New Orleans. That's where it's at, y'all. With a little help from my friends, you know, the Beatles tune, but that was Lucinda Williams who gave us a deeply groovy version of that song. Dolly Parton and Mavis Staples sang Why for us. They wrote that together for a movie. This is my first chance to be back on the air and celebrate Queen Dolly, as well as always Queen Mavis. Two queens. What could be better than that? When we were young, Lucy Schwartz opened up this block for us. My name is Jen Sachs. I am sitting in for Derek Freeman tonight. I'm so grateful to be back on the air after several months off. I had mentioned earlier that today is my birthday. I say it's my birthday. Might be your birthday too. Let me know. Give me a call. And I'm trying to raise a little bit of money informally because our membership drive is over, but this is my chance to do that, to show my gratitude for all of you and for WWOZ. So I'm just kind of making it my own itty bitty little membership drive tonight. 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It can be a dollar all the way up. The money is important, but the number of people that we have donate is equally important. So it don't matter what level you want to come in at. And also tonight is a little dedication show to my sister Emily, who passed away at the end of the summer. And feels good to be able to share this time with you all, to celebrate and grieve all the people that we miss. I hope this show is touching your heart. You may miss someone now or have lost someone recently as well, but to celebrate the lives that we still have here. We are still here for a reason, and that was the reason why I wanted to play the Dolly and Mavis song, Why? So the reason we're still here right now is to keep our stations locked to WWOZ 90.7 FM New Orleans and WWOZ.org online. 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

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This is Jen Sachs. It's not Derek Freeman. I think he'll be back next week, and I'm so happy he's sharing his chair with me tonight because I get to spend my birthday with you, and I get to try to raise a few shekels for our beloved station. Very informal, my own itty-bitty two-hour membership drive of sorts. And I get to celebrate my sister Emily's life, and those are all the things that we're doing tonight. Goodbye, Yellow Brick Road. That was Sarah Bareilles live at the Variety Playhouse, originally Elton John tune. Prior to that, The Windmills of Your Mind. It was Barbra Streisand. I love to throw some icons in that we don't often hear on WWZ, like Barbra, once in a while, but not too often. I might be one of the only show hosts who play Barbra, but she has changed the face of American music and weaves a lot of jazz into her compositions. So wanted to give y'all that one tonight. That's a favorite of mine, The Windmills of Your Mind, and that the composer was a Frenchman, Michel Legrand, and the lyrics were actually written by Alan and Marilyn Bergman, who were American, and they collaborated on this. It's really interesting story. If you have time, look it up. We opened with Suzanne. That was the unmistakable voice of Nina Simone doing the Leonard Cohen tune, another favorite of mine. It is 10:46, and we are cruising along here. 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If you are like what you're hearing, please take a minute to donate and shout out the Mermaid Cafe or me, Jen Sachs, or someone that you love. The membership drive is over. This is my chance to pitch in wwz.org/donate. We're going to pick it up a little bit and have some fun with this next block. Stay tuned.

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1: WWOC 90.7 FM New Orleans. Aretha said, thank you. I'll get it myself. Yes. Yeah, you're right, Aretha. Sisters are doing it for themselves. That was Annie Lennox with the Eurythmics and Aretha Franklin. I did not know until this afternoon when I was putting the show together that Aretha Franklin helped to contribute to the writing of that song, because of course she did. We've got a lot of iconic queens in this show tonight. It is a kitchen sink show. You never know what you're going to get when I'm on the air. Truth be told, I never know what I'm going to get when I'm on the air. But today is my birthday, and I'm feeling both peppy and bluesy. I love my birthday. I always celebrate it for a month. If you know me, you know what I'm talking about. Because why not? Every day that we wake up is a day to celebrate our birth. And at the same time, I'm feeling a little bluesy. This show is in dedication to my sister Emily, who passed away in the end of August, and why I was off the air for so long. But we are moving through this together, and I am using this show to ask for your support. If you've ever heard me on the air, on the live wire, every Sunday, 9 times a day, I think you might hear my voice if you stay tuned all day. I love to listen all day to OZ on the weekends, any day I can, but especially on the weekends. There's so much diversity to the music that you'll hear. And if you've heard me on the live wire or you've caught one of my shows, which averages out to be about every other week, that I'm doing what I call the Mermaid Cafe, then I'm asking you today to maybe give a little bit in celebration of my birthday and give a little bit in celebration of my sister's life while you are tuned in, and you can go to wwoz.org/donate. So we just heard Sisters Are Doing It For Themselves. Before that, do you know who that was? Yoko Ono. You probably heard John Lennon's voice and recognized him, but Yoko, I'm not going to go down that rabbit hole of who wrote what between them, but I know for sure she wrote Sisters, Oh Sisters. And then Rosemary and Betty Clooney opened up the set for us with Straight Up Sisters. I actually had a caller phone in and say he'd never heard that song outside of a Christmas movie. I did not know it was even in a Christmas movie, but I love me some Rosemary Clooney any day of the week. So here we are. You're tuned to WWOC 90.7 FM. We are 1 hour through this 2 hour Monday Night Kitchen Sink, and we're gonna keep going. We've got some peppy ones, I've got some bluesy ones, some really dancey ones, and then also some ones that might help to open up your heart. If you're missing somebody like I am today, could be anybody, but if you're missing a sister and you want to donate, please feel free to go ahead and do that. 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

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Cassandra Wilson, another incredible musician we lost this summer. I played a little Dolly before, now some Cassandra. I've got a couple more musicians who mean a lot to me that I'm going to play in the second hour here. But that was, of course, Cyndi Lauper's Time After Time. Before that, did you recognize the voice? Bette Midler. I do play Barbra Streisand and Bette Midler. And I've got some other icons of their generation coming up toward the end of the show. That was TLC's Waterfalls and Ocean Eyes, which is a Billie Eilish song. But this was Alicia Keys and her piano. And that was it. I was so moved when I heard this song. And I mentioned, if you've been tuned in already, that today is my birthday, and it's also a celebration of life for my sister Emily, who passed away a little more than a month ago. She had the most oceany eyes that ever oceaned, big blue marbles full of life and joy and light and sometimes pain, but she never let the pain pull her down. Even towards the end, she is making jokes, and I aspire to be as strong and vibrant and energetic and fearless as she was. Emily also lived at the beach in Maryland, where I am from, originally not the beach, but I'm from Maryland. And so I've got lots of oceany, watery tunes that I'm playing tonight in honor of her. If you are feeling so inspired, please go to wwoz.org/donate and make a little mention of M or me. I'm Jen Sachs, or my show, The Mermaid Cafe. Or maybe you've heard me on the Live Wire and you love live music like I do. And even if you live outside of New Orleans, I know there are people who listen to the Live Wire just to catch a little live New Orleans music buzz. It's very real. That's true. You should try it sometimes. We're going to jump back into the music here, and I have been playing a lot of covers. I hope you've been able to sing along. I love a good campfire sing along, and that feels good to me to do with y'all tonight. But now I have a little block of originals. 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
1: May the song of good hope walk with you through everything. Thank you, Glenn Hansard, for that beautiful tune that you gave us and for a life well lived, another tremendous artist lost this summer. I'm so grateful to have seen Glenn play multiple times at Newport Folk Fest. Song of Good Hope. You will live long and hopeful in our hearts, Glenn, and your music will carry on for many generations. Tommy Prine, I also saw at Newport Folk Fest several years back. Many of the artists I play actually on the air at WWOZ, most of them maybe, I've seen play either at Jazz Fest or Newport Folk Fest, both of whom were started by George Ween. That's a conversation for another day, but what a tremendous gift. I call him the godfather of the modern music festival. Tommy Prine, Chips in the Harbor, and Mark Knopfler, Before My Train Comes. My name is Jen Sachs, and if you're just tuning in, we got 30 minutes left here. I'm sitting in for Derek Freeman, which I so appreciate. Thank you again, Derek. It's been a few months since I've been on the air. Today is my birthday, and I am trying to raise a little bit of funds for OZ. If you have heard my shows before and you have felt inspired or moved in any way or shared a song that I played with a friend or family member or put it in a playlist, maybe you want to just give a teeny tiny amount to WWOZ. Doesn't matter how much you give. Of course, anything you give, the bigger the better in some way, but really OZ counts numbers also for the grants that we receive. And so even if you give, you know, a very small amount, then you are counted in that number, if you know what I mean. So you can go to wwoz.org/donate. And I've got a couple more blocks left for you. I am celebrating the life of my sister, Emily Elizabeth Sachs, who passed away on August 23rd of this year. She is missed and will be missed until the end of time. The Saxes, that's my last name, kind of make iconic molds. And I've chosen many icons to play this evening. I hope you've enjoyed them. I've also been celebrating the lives at the same time of Dolly Parton, Glenn Hansard, Cassandra Wilson. And so I hope you are connecting to the music. Keep your stations tuned in to WWOZ 90.7 FM, New Orleans.

0: brothers and sisters, see you in heaven. Sobonane
1: Zulwini. What could be more heavenly than Queen Jolly and Ladysmith Black Mambazo's yin and yang sounds? Doing Bob Dylan's Knocking on Heaven's Door, Do You Believe in Magic? Just before that, that was Cher doing the Lovin' Spoonfuls hit. And Ricky Lee Jones with Under the Boardwalk, the old Drifters tune. My name is Jen Sachs, and I'm wrapping up this 2 hours of a Mermaid Cafe edition of The Kitchen Sink. Got one more block for you. I hope you've enjoyed what you've heard and your heart is feeling full. Mine is. Today is my birthday. If you're just tuning in, I've been asking listeners to make any kind of donation in honor of my birthday or WWOZ or someone that you love or for anything that inspires you. I'm also celebrating the life of my sister, Emily, who passed away a few weeks ago. And we're going to jump right back into the music because I have a few tunes that I don't want to miss. 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

Hey y'all, that's about it for me. I have had such a beautiful evening. And I want to thank all of my friends out in Groovelandia for guarding the groove with me for 2 hours of this September 28th, 2026 Mermaid Cafe edition of The Kitchen Sink. Thank y'all for being here with me to celebrate and soothe my spirit. I'm so grateful you've shown up to listen, and I'll be even more grateful if you take just a minute to donate to the very best community radio station in the entire world, WWOZ 90.7 FM New Orleans. 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It's a roving show because I'm a sub, so I do all kinds of genres. But that's the fun of it. You never know when the mermaid's going to swim up and drop a little tune on you. Extra points if you know what song The Mermaid Cafe lyric comes from. Include it in your comment. Thanks to the person who was just calling. I need you to go to the website and make a little comment and donate. I'm sorry I couldn't pick up. Wrapping up here, Benny Poppins is in the house. I so deeply appreciate all of your calls, texts, and emails from New Orleans and around the world. So we like to say at WWOZ, music brings us together even when we're far apart. So if you can't live in New Orleans, let New Orleans live in you. You can catch all of our shows for 2 weeks on the WWOZ archive, WWOZ.org, under the programs tab. And I'm going to wrap it up here for you. We just heard Into the Mystic. That was Gretchen Wilson doing Van Morrison's iconic tune. Also, Susan Tedeschi doing John Prine's Angel from Montgomery, who Bonnie Raitt also does an incredible version of that. We're going to close out with Rhiannon Giddens and Iron and Wine doing Bob Dylan's Forever Young. To my sister, M, you will forever be young in our hearts. Thank you, everybody, for any kind of comment or donation you left on the website. Put a little love in your heart. Put a lot of love in your heart. And then turn up that love light and let it shine, shine, shine. Until next time. I'm not sure when I'll be on next. Everybody always wants to know. But I'll let you know when I know. See a Jazz Fest in 206 days. Yeah, you heard me. It's always the Jazz Fest calendar in my mind. It is my personal New Year. Love y'all. Peace out. Let's go out with Rhiannon and Iron and Wine. Forever young. Till next time.

My name is Hugh Masekela. I never go through the Crescent City without tuning in, putting my ears in the safety of WWOZ, the place to be when you're in New Orleans. Yeah.

WWOZ 90.7 FM, New Orleans, Louisiana. You're listening to Adjacent. I'm Benny Poppins, and we just heard Dion Ferris back from 94. Wow. Dion Ferris with I Know. Loving the kind of rock vibes that she did with that one. All in a couple blocks, I'm going to have some rock or alternative indie type variants of rock, do some maybe some R&B or some, I don't know, some funk or whatever. We'll see how that plays out, but we're gonna keep it mostly contemporary. I know that was an older one, maybe 30 plus years, but we're gonna keep it mostly contemporary. Well, I might dip into the 90s again later on, but got some pardon me, Toro y Moi up in the queue. Got some Cola Boy. I'm going to start off this next set with Soliance. And I think it's going to be a little funky, kind of a little international, a little funky. I don't know. It's hard to really – I keep it eclectic, so I'm trying – I don't mean to categorize. But it's going to be definitely a little mix, but a little more – I want to say disco vibes, funk and disco vibes. So anyway, Soliance with K-Mac right here on WWOZ 90.7 FM in New Orleans, and if you're streaming WWOZ.org. Again, this is Benny Poppins with Adjacent here till 2 a.m. So thanks for listening. Stay tuned.

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You're listening to Adjacent. I'm Benny Poppins, and we just heard a new one by Ezra Collective called Blow Your Trumpet. Prior to that was Rio Costa with Higher, had some Toro y Moi with Buffalo, and before that was Beige 70. The name of the track is Beige 70, Dominique Dumont bilingual remix, and the name of the artist is Cola Boy. Let's see, we're going to switch it up a little bit, kind of get it, we're going to get like a somewhat experimental and kind of push the boundaries of genre. I've got some Beck up in the queue, some Yves Tumor. My prior co-host Ash, who helped me start this show, liked to show me this Nine Inch Nails song. So I'm like, I guess it fits with us being under the broad umbrella of Black American music. It is maybe a little stretch, but I think this whole block is going to be a little bit of a stretch because I also have The Knife, who's usually on some Swedish like pop, you know, indie pop stuff, but I like this. There's a little funk to this song, and it's called Got to Let You, and there's a little bit of R&B and soul and some sort of, I don't know, maybe some house music in this Nine Inch Nails song. Anyway, so yeah, Beck, Yves Tumor, Nine Inch Nails, and this is The Knife with Got to Let You, right here on WWZ 90.7 FM in New Orleans, and if you're streaming, WWZ.org.

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Cause I'm a full grown man, and I'm not afraid to

WWOZ 90.7 FM, New Orleans, Louisiana. I'm Benny Poppins. We just heard Prince with The Most Beautiful Girl in the World. And I thought I'd play him because the prior song, Beck with Deborah, seems like he was channeling Prince, the falsetto thing. So I don't know. I thought it was complimentary. Prior to that was Yves Tumor with Gospel for a New Century. And before that, we had some Nine Inch Nails doing some dance music. And the name of that track was Satellite. Let's see, what do we have in the queue? I got some Abia doing a cover of Nina Simone's rendition of Sea Lion Woman. We got some Zap Mama up in the queue. Some Nightmares on Wax that just came out featuring China B. But I'm going to start off this next set with Tom Misch and Yusef Days. The name of this track is called Night Rider, and it features Freddie Gibbs. So a little bit of spoken word up in there. So there you have it. Going to keep it kind of mixed up. We're going to float around a little bit, but that's what we do every Monday night at midnight, or midnight till 2 on Tuesdays, Tuesday morning. So right here on WWOZ 90.7 FM, adjacent, Benny Poppins. And if you're not in New Orleans, WWOZ.org. Thanks again for listening. And again, this is Night Rider featuring Freddie Gibbs by Tom Misch and Yusef Days.

Hi, this is Kid Chocolate. Hold on a second. Let me take a sip. Okay, you're listening to the Sounds of New Orleans. 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

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You're listening to Adjacent. I'm Benny Poppins. We just heard Gabriels with Blame. We had Abia with Sea Lion Woman. And before that was Zap Mama with Damn Your Eyes. And we had Nightmares on Wax. It was an... the name of the track was Damn, and it was an Abbey Road Gospel edition featuring China Bean. I think all of those tracks had some sort of gospel or West African spiritual vibes in some way, more contemporary, obviously. I think I'm going to slide over into some R&B for a second. We got some Frank Ocean in the queue doing a cover. We have some Mos Def singing. We have Alicia Keys up in the queue. Most stuff was in this Alicia Keys music video, so I think that's complimentary. But I'm going to start out this block or this set with Corinne Bailey Rae doing Closer. And I don't know, I just really like what she does with this song. Anyway, thank you again for listening to Adjacent. Keeping it eclectic, progressive, contemporary, weird, genre-defying, every Monday night, midnight through Tuesday, 2 a.m. So thanks for sticking with me. And again, this is Corinne Bailey Rae with Closer.

tripping and stuff, talking about we gotta use water, but I always use some milk and cream for you, cause I think you're kinda sweet. Anyway, you always got on some fly blue suit, and your cufflinks are shining all bright. So what you do?

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You're listening to Adjacent on Benny Poppins. We just heard Blood Orange featuring Tirza and Charlotte Dos Santos with Life. Prior to that was Frank Ocean doing his rendition of Moon River. Had some Mos Def with The Panties. And before that was Alicia Keys with You Don't Know My Name. We're going to start winding things down as I get ready to leave in about 20 some odd minutes. We do have a few more songs left. Another block or another set. We got some. Maxwell doing a Kate Bush song. We got some PM Dawn. We got some Michael Kiwanuka. I also have, maybe I'll squeeze in James Blake doing a Feist song, but we'll see if I have time for that. But in the meantime, I have Michael Kiwanuka. We got some Anoni though up next. The name of this track is Drone Bomb Me. Interesting. Kind of sad. Like, the next couple songs are kind of somber, but they're moving, I would say. So thank you again for listening to Adjacent right here on WWOZ 90.7 FM, and if you're streaming, wwoz.org. Again, this is Anoni with Drone Bomb Me.

WWOZ 90.7 FM, New Orleans, Louisiana. You're listening to the tail end of Adjacent with myself, Benny Poppins. We just heard This Woman's Work by Maxwell, a Kate Bush cover. Prior to that was PM Dawn with I'd Die Without You. We had some Michael Kiwanuka before that with Love and Hate. And I think I'm going to wrap the show up with another one of my favorite male crooners doing a cover of a lady, some of my favorite lady artists. So let's see. We have James Blake doing Limit to Your Love, which was originally written and recorded by Feist. So, there's been a song in my head past couple weeks that I played a couple weeks ago with Feist and Sam Smith called Moondance. Oh, I can't play it again in the near future, but I think y'all might want to check that out. And the new Alabama Shakes too. I Feel Hope Coming. That's been stuck in my head. I played that a couple weeks ago. So I'm just reminding you of those things because Feist just came out of my mouth. Anyway, again, this is James Blake with Limit to Your Love, his version. And thank you for listening to Adjacent here every midnight till 2 a.m. Tuesday. So thank you again for listening, and I hope you have a nice Tuesday. Again, James Blake right here on WWOZ 90.7 FM in New Orleans, and if you're streaming, WWOZ.org.

You know, sometimes I be sitting on my porch, baby, and a drizzle of rain come pouring down. And sometimes I look at my girlfriend and she say, "Honey, it's raining." I say, "What you want me to do about it?" All I got to say,

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0: stage. 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
1: Serve
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My name is Mark LeMaire. I'm going to be here with you until 9 o'clock this morning, spinning you a variety of music for your listening pleasure. We're going to start it off with Melanie DiBiasio doing a song called I Feel You.

All right, what's up, everyone? 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Thanks for listening. My name is Mark Lemaire. Great to be up here with you. Let's get caught up on the music we just heard. That last one was the latest from New Orleans vocalist and WWOZ DJ Cole Williams. Her new single is called Radical Acceptance. Great positive message there from Cole Williams. Before that, we heard Simande doing a song called That's How We Roll. And music behind that from Mulatu Ashitake. Song called Natsane. And had some classic soul music behind that from Eddie Kendricks. Heard him doing Intimate Friends. And we started off the set this morning with one from Melanie DiBiasio. Song was entitled I Feel You. All right, absolutely gorgeous morning outside right now. It's about 75 degrees, cool, clear skies. The sun is just starting to come up over the mighty Mississippi River outside. It's really the best time of day to be awake right now. So hopefully you're enjoying it out there wherever you're listening at. We got music going from Jimmy McGriff in the background. His version of the song Canadian Sunset on turntable number 2. We're going to fade it back in and then keep it on the vinyl side of things. And we've got one coming up next from Gil Scott Heron off his 1971 album Pieces of a Man. We're going to hear the song I Think I'll Call It Morning. It's coming your way next right here in WWOZ.

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0: All right, good morning, everyone. It is 1 minute before the hour of 7 o'clock, and you're tuned in to WWOZ 90.7 FM New Orleans. Thanks for tuning in. This is the Tuesday morning set. I'm your host, Mark Lemaire, up here for my once-a-month morning set. Hope you've been enjoying the show thus far. Let's get caught up on some of the tunes we just heard. First of all, going in the back right now, it's David Grisman and his quintet doing a version of John Coltrane's song, Saida's Flute Song. Pretty cool rendition of this one. John Coltrane was born September 23rd, 1926. So would have been celebrating his 100th birthday just a couple weeks ago. So I'm going to be sprinkling in a little bit of Coltrane throughout the show today and various versions of his music, such as the one going in the back right now from David Grisman. Before that, we just heard from the group Stuff. That was a great kind of like jazz fusion group from the 70s and 80s. We heard Stuff doing a version of the song That's the Way of the World, Earth, Wind, and Fire song that they did on their live album, Live at Montreux, 1976, from the group Stuff. Before that, we had Medeski, Martin, and Wood doing Everyday People from their album Combustication. We had some great female vocal music from the trio The Roches. That's R-O-C-H-E-S. Heard their song Runs in the Family. Love that song from their debut album. Also one coming out of the mid-1970s from The Roches. And before that, we heard from Paul Simon. We had a great kind of alternate mix of his song Diamonds on the Soles of Her Shoes. Super stripped down version of that where you could really hear that bass playing on that. That was Bakiti Khumalo, South African bassist that Paul Simon featured on that. And that version was from the Graceland Deluxe Edition, which was, I think, released on the 25th anniversary of that album coming out. Now it's been 40 years since Graceland came out in 1986, classic Paul Simon album. And again, we heard that nice stripped-down alternate mix of Diamonds on the Soles of Her Shoes. And behind that, we had The Impressions featuring Curtis Mayfield doing I'm So Proud, and we started off that last long set of music with Gil Scott-Heron doing I Think I'll Call It Morning. All right, well, we are 2 minutes late for giving you the first LiveWire music calendar of the day, so here we go.
1: 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Here are the shows for today, including listings that are part of NOLA by NOLA. 21st Amendment has Dave Hammer at 8 p.m. 30 by 90 has Justin Donovan at 6 and The Lit Band at 9. Audubon Clubhouse by Dickie Brennan features Blake Amos at 4:30. Bacchanal hosts the Tangiers Combo at 6 p.m. Bambulas presents Giselle Anguizola at 4:30 and KDB and the Hand-Me-Downs at 9. Bayou Bar at the Pontchartrain welcomes Double Bird featuring Peter Harris, David Torkanowski, Ashlyn Parker, and more at 8 and 10. BJ's Lounge has Bruzy's Bottoms Up Open Mic at 9 p.m. Bourbon O Bar at the Bourbon Orleans Hotel has Shawan Rice at 8 p.m. Bufa's features Alex McMurray at 7 p.m. Cafe Istanbul hosts Rob Wagner, James Al Sanders, and Martin Mazakowski at 8 p.m. Cafe Negril presents the Supermost Fantastic Blues and Such Jam at 7 p.m. Carousel Bar and Lounge at Hotel Montleon welcomes Naomi April at 8 p.m. The Church at Hotel Peter and Paul has Jenna McSwain at 8:30. City Park Pavilion of the Two Sisters presents Tuesdays at Twilight, featuring the Rocket Men at 6 p.m. Crescent City Brew House has the Ricky Knight Jazz Trio at 6 p.m. Dos Jefes features Tom Hook at 8:30. Elysian Bar at Hotel Peter and Paul hosts Soft Opening at 8 p.m. Fritzl's Jazz Club presents the Colin Myers Orchestra at 5 and Fritzl's All-Star Band with Jamil Sharif at 8. The Jazz Playhouse welcomes the Sam Lobley Trio at 7:30. Mahogany Jazz Hall has Big Joe Kennedy at 6 and Paul Longstreth featuring Leroy Jones and the Home Team at 8. The Maison has Jackie Blair and the Hot Biscuits at 5 and Paradise Jazz Band at 8. Maison Bourbon Jazz Club host Danny Rubio and the Catahoula Music Company featuring Jeff Kreiss at 8 p.m. The New Orleans Jazz Museum presents Corey Henry and the Treme Funktet outdoors at 5 p.m. OK Bar welcomes Big Easy Stompers Line Dancing and Lessons at 8 p.m. The Polo Club at Windsor Court hosts John Royan at 5:30. Preservation Hall has the Preservation All-Stars at 5, 6:15, 7:30, and 8:45. The Rabbit Hole has Rebirth Brass Band with Wild Comanche at 10 p.m. Salon Salon features the Miss Myra Trio at 7 p.m. Saturn Bar welcomes Dolly Creamer plus Diet Riot starting at 9 p.m. Siberia presents Stew, Chalant, and Flip Fitch starting at 9 p.m. Snug Harbor hosts a birthday tribute to John Coltrane with Derek Duguay, Ricardo Pascal, and Travari for two shows at 7:30 and 9:30. The Spotted Cat has the Sweetie Pies of New Orleans at 6 and the Smokin' Time Jazz Club at 9:30. Tipitinas has Monsieur Perinet at 8 p.m. Tropical Isle Original features Dave Ferrato at 7 p.m. And Vaughn's Lounge hosts Cutting Up with the Young Bloods at 10 p.m. For the entire listing of today's live music events, including daytime performances, go to wwoz.org/livewire. 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

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Thanks for tuning in wherever you might be listening at this morning. My name is Mark Lemaire. Great to be up here with you. And this is my once-a-month morning set show during the last Tuesday of the month, so I've been doing for the last couple of years. And taking it all over the place like we like to do, musically speaking. We just heard from Brenda and the Tabulations doing Just Once in a Lifetime. Some great soul music from Brenda and the Tabulations. Behind that we had the Golden Gate Quartet doing Casey Jones. Great gospel rendition of the song Casey Jones from Golden Gate Quartet. We had Duke Ellington before that with Perdido of his classic album Ellington Uptown. We took it back to the 30s behind that with a couple songs featuring early guitar great Dick McDonough, who led an orchestra throughout the 1930s. We heard two songs, Dick McDonough and his orchestra, Old Fashioned Love and All God's Children Got Rhythm. Yeah, we had the great Ella Fitzgerald before that with You're Gonna Lose Your Gal, and started off that last long set with another classic from Chet Baker. We heard him doing that Old Feeling from Chet Baker Sings. All right, it's an absolutely beautiful morning here in New Orleans. About 75 degrees outside, clear skies. Gonna be another hot one today, but feeling pretty dang good out there right now. So hopefully you can get out there and enjoy it a bit. All right, we're gonna keep the tunes rolling. Going in the back, it's Roy Porter Sound Machine doing their take on the Brazilian jazz classic Wave. So we're going to let this one play out. And coming up next, we've got one lined up from Ibo Taylor. Stay tuned.

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It is 1 minute before the hour of 8 o'clock, and you're tuned in to WWOZ 90.7 FM New Orleans. Thanks for listening, wherever you might be listening at this morning. We just heard some tropical harp music from Alfredo Rolando Ortiz, a song called El Manicero. And before that was the Skatalites doing a version of Samba de Orfeo, one that they renamed Black Sunday. From the Skatalites, took it back to New Orleans before that with Alan Toussaint and his classic We Are the People. Heard a couple from Esther Phillips behind that, off an album that I just can't get enough of, one called Alone Again Naturally. And we heard the title track off that album, followed by Do Right Woman from Esther Phillips, and had another New Orleans tune before that from Curly Moore, Back in Mother's Arms was the name of that tune, and started off that last long set of music with music from Ebo Taylor and the song Will You Promise. All right, got some more of that good old school ska music going in the back. We're gonna fade this one back in, let it play out, and then keep going with some more vinyl records into the 8 o'clock hour. We've got one lined up from Gene Harris and the Three Sounds coming your way next. It's all coming at you right here on WWOZ

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This is the Tuesday morning set. I'm your host, Mark Lemaire, up here for my once-a-month morning set, doing the last Tuesday of the month. Thanks for tuning in wherever these musical vibrations are finding your ears at this morning. Appreciate you out there. All right, we just heard music from Mose Allison. The song was called If You Live. Before that, we had Larry Ridley with a song off his album, Some of the Parts. We had some pretty awesome marimba music behind that from Jenny Klukin. And we heard her version of Afro Blue off her album Marimba Standard. And that's great soul music behind that. Les McCann featuring Roberta Flack doing How Many Broken Wings from the Les McCann album Comment. And let's see, we had some Brazilian vocal music behind that from Madrigaya doing Ile Aie. We also heard Peter Geiger's Family of Percussion with Here Comes the Family. Don Cherry's New Researcher with Butterfly Friend, the forthcoming, with a song called Cruising Central Avenue. We started it all the way off back there at 8 o'clock with Gene Harris and the Three Sounds doing Mississippi Mud off a live album, The Three Sounds at the Living Room. Alrighty, we've got about 25 minutes left. We're going to try to cram in as much music as we can. We've got some new local music coming your way next from guitarist Giovanni Santos, who's a Brazilian guitarist living in New Orleans. And this one features Nick Benoit on bass, as well as Javier Molina and the M. Terry Project. And we're going to hear it right now. The song is called Mr. Jonas, from Giovanni Santos. It's coming your way next, right here on WWOZ.

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This is WWOZ 90.7 FM, New Orleans. And my name is Mark Lemaire, signing off for another edition of the Tuesday Morning Set. Thanks for tuning in. We've got Leslie Cooper coming up next to bring you traditional jazz for the next 2 hours. And, of course, we've got great music all day long here at WWOZ, so keep those dials locked at 90.7. And before I go, let's get caught up on some of the tunes we just heard. The last one was, of course, Signed, Sealed, Delivered. Great version of that Stevie Wonder tune. It's performed by the group Stuff, which is a group in the 1970s and 80s. Killer group with kind of a terrible name, in my opinion. But anyway, really good stuff from them, from their album Stuff, Live at Montreux, 1976. Doing Stevie Wonder. Before that, we heard the group Dope Lemon doing a song called Home Soon. We had some piano music from Ruben Gonzalez. Behind that song was Pago Zar. And we started off the set with new music from Giovanni Santos, great New Orleans project that he led. We heard his song Mr. Jonas. And I'll leave you with some New Orleans music from James Booker. We've got one lined up on the turntable, the song Tico Tico from the Lost Paramount tapes. And Booker, of course, always just tearing it up on the piano. And also on this one, I was just like listening to this yesterday and listening to the drums on this by John Boudreau. Just like absolutely filthy drumming on this, especially in the second half of the song. John Boudreau, just a fantastic New Orleans drummer that maybe doesn't get brought up in the conversation of great New Orleans drummers as much as he should. But yeah, check it out. John Boudreau on drums, James Booker on piano, David Lasty on saxophone, and Elvin Shine Robinson on bass. And we're going to hear them doing Tico Tico. All right, check it out. Stay tuned and keep those dials locked here at 90.7 and have a great Tuesday.

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Here are the shows for today, including listings that are part of NOLA by NOLA. 21st Amendment has Dave Hammer at 8 p.m. 30 by 90 has Justin Donovan at 6 and The Lit Band at 9. Audubon Clubhouse by Dickie Brennan features Blake Amos at 4:30. Bacchanal hosts the Tangiers Combo at 6 p.m. Bambulas presents Giselle Anguizola at 4:30 and KDB and the Hand-Me-Downs at 9. Bayou Bar at the Pontchartrain welcomes Double Bird featuring Peter Harris, David Torkanowski, Ashlyn Parker, and more at 8 and 10. BJ's Lounge has Bruzy's Bottoms Up Open Mic at 9 p.m. Bourbon O Bar at the Bourbon Orleans Hotel has Shawan Rice at 8 p.m. Bufa's features Alex McMurray at 7 p.m. Cafe Istanbul hosts Rob Wagner, James Al Sanders, and Martin Mazakowski at 8 p.m. Cafe Negril presents the Supermost Fantastic Blues and Such Jam at 7 p.m. Carousel Bar and Lounge at Hotel Monteleone welcomes Naomi April at 8 p.m. The Church at Hotel Peter and Paul has Jenna McSwain at 8:30. City Park Pavilion of the Two Sisters presents Tuesdays at Twilight, featuring the Rocket Men at 6 p.m. Crescent City Brewhouse has the Ricky Knight Jazz Trio at 6 p.m. Dos Jefes features Tom Hook at 8:30. Elysian Bar at Hotel Peter and Paul hosts Soft Opening at 8 p.m. Fritzl's Jazz Club presents the Colin Myers Orchestra at 5 and Fritzl's All-Star Band with Jamil Sharif at 8. The Jazz Playhouse welcomes the Sam Lobley Trio at 7:30. Mahogany Jazz Hall has Big Joe Kennedy at 6 and Paul Longstreth featuring Leroy Jones and the Home Team at 8. The Maison has Jackie Blair and the Hot Biscuits at 5 and Paradise Jazz Band at 8. Maison Bourbon Jazz Club hosts Danny Rubio and the Catahoula Music Company featuring Jeff Kreiss at 8 p.m. The New Orleans Jazz Museum presents Corey Henry and the Treme Funktet outdoors at 5 p.m. OK Bar welcomes Big Easy Stompers Line Dancing and Lessons at 8 p.m. The Polo Club at Windsor Court hosts John Royan at 5:30. Preservation Hall has the Preservation All-Stars at 5, 6:15, 7:30, and 8:45. The Rabbit Hole has Rebirth Brass Band with Wild Comanche at 10 p.m. Salon Salon features the Miss Myra Trio at 7 p.m. Saturn Bar welcomes Dolly Creamer plus Diet Riot starting at 9 p.m. Siberia presents Stew, Chalant, and Flip Fitch starting at 9 p.m. Snug Harbor hosts a birthday tribute to John Coltrane with Derek Duguay, Ricardo Pascal, and Travari for two shows at 7:30 and 9:30. The Spotted Cat has the Sweetie Pies of New Orleans at 6 and the Smokin' Time Jazz Club at 9:30. Tipitinas has Monsieur Perinet at 8 p.m. Tropical Isle Original features Dave Ferrato at 7 p.m. And Vaughn's Lounge hosts Cutting Up with the Young Bloods at 10 p.m. For the entire listing of today's live music events, including daytime performances, go to wwoz.org/livewire. 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

0: Yes, indeed, the Bugaloosa Struts, y'all.
1: Run on home and tell your mother. Tell her Leslie's on the radio. It is Tuesday. It is 2 hours or so of traditional jazz. That means you're listening to, say it with me now, WWOZ, broadcasting live from top of the Jack's Brewery, overlooking the beautiful Mississippi River from the Hellas Foundation Studios. I am very excited today because, and I got an early start so that I could celebrate, it's National Coffee Day! Yay! It's my third favorite holiday. We've got Jazz Fest, Mardi Gras, and yes, Jazz Fest is a holiday, and National Coffee Day. Y'all settle in. I'm going to make some coffee.

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1: Okay, one more. 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

That was a Dirty Rice by the Colossus Brass Band. Mark Bro came in and brought us that recording, and I tell you what, I'm gonna wear it out really, really soon because it's a good one. Before that, Frank Sinatra with the Coffee Song. Lucille Bogan with Coffee Grindin' Blues. Ella Fitzgerald did Black Coffee. The Melotons brought us Coffee and Chicory. And Catherine Russell and Sean Mason did Ain't Got Nobody to Grind My Coffee. And of course, as always, I started out with Gerald French and the Original Tuxedo Jazz Band doing Bogalusa Strut. That's off of the Tribute to Bob French CD. Good morning, all of my darlings. Everybody's been texting in and saying, hey, hey, hey, hey. So, we've got a great day planned. I tell you what. Of course, they always say if you want to make, you know, the powers that be laugh, tell them you've got a plan. So we'll see. We'll see what happens. Let's see. Let's do a little Preservation Hall. Yeah. Shake it and break it.

0: 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I'm Leslie Cooper, and I'm happy to be here this morning. I'm happy to be here anytime I'm here, but this morning's as good as any. I want to take a moment and thank all of our listeners who became members or renewed their membership or just threw in a little extra lanyap in the tip jar. We really appreciate it. My Tuesday morning crew came through as always, and I appreciate you each and every one. Let's do another. Let's do Preservation Brass. Yeah. And then my West Coast Fat Swaller fan club has awakened. I'm going to give them a chance to make coffee. By the way, Jim, you know it's National Coffee Day. Yeah. So I'm going to give them a chance to get their coffee made, and then we'll hit it with some Fat Swaller after Preservation Brass.
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Let's get you caught up with what you've been listening to. That, you know what? You can also look these up yourself. It's too easy. WWOZ.org is the website. And you click on playlist. Right there, boom, boom, boom, list of about the last 100 tunes that we've played. That was Lars Ettergren with I Got a Feeling I'm Falling. Fats Waller, Blue Because of You before that. And before that was I'm going to sit right down and write myself a letter. Does anybody write letters anymore? My grandmother used to compose letters. She never wrote letters. She composed a letter. Preservation Brass with Careless Love off of their For Fat Man recording brings us back to Wendell Brunius with Creole Love Call and Preservation Hall Jazz Band with My Josephine. All right, let's see here. Yep, that gets us caught up. And I've got, wouldn't be a traditional jazz show without some Louis Armstrong.

0: Say, woman, what's this stuff you cooking? Now that meat and no potatoes are just seem right like a green tomato.
1: Here I'm waiting, palpitating with all that meat
0: and no potatoes.
1: All that meat and

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1: Oh, all that meat and no potatoes just ain't right, like green tomatoes.
0: Woman, I'm steaming, yeah.

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1: Oh, Pops, all that meat and no potatoes just ain't right, like green tomatoes.
0: Now, woman, I'm steaming, and I'm really

All right, a little Sydney Bechet with Maple Leaf Rag, and I'm going to find a couple more tunes, and then we have got some guests in the studio. Yep. In the meantime, here's Fat Babies doing Snake Rag.

0: That was Seva Vinay from the Revisiting New Orleans String Bands, 1880 to 1949. We're not specific there at all. That is a wonderful medley there of Creole Bells, Aloha Oi, and My Bucket's Got a Hole in It. And I happen to have Seva Vinay right here in the studio, accompanied by the one and the only Tanya Echo. How are you?
1: All right. Hello,
2: doing
1: world.
2: Great.
0: Good, good. So, Miss Tanya, you are here to tell our listeners about a really exciting event.
2: Yes, ma'am.
0: All right.
2: So, this year is going to be the 10th anniversary of the New Orleans Ragtime Festival. I have to say that it's been a labor of love, to say the least. We have a really, really great lineup this year. The dates are October 1st through the 4th.
0: Mm-hmm.
2: We do have daytime programming as well as nighttime events.
0: Great.
2: And the one thing that is really special this year is finally, after many years of trying, we're finally going to be on the Steamboat Natchez.
0: Oh, excellent, excellent.
2: Yes.
0: So the Ragtime Festival, this is the 10th anniversary.
2: Yes, ma'am.
0: Wow. You did come in last year to tell us all about it. Have you been with it since the beginning?
2: I have, yes.
0: And what brought you to say, we need a festival for ragtime?
2: Well, actually, I have a friend that was talking about the need for ragtime, you know, because a lot of the jazz musicians here play some ragtime in their in their repertoire, but they never had a venue or a platform for strictly, you know, ragtime music.
0: Right, right.
2: So that was part of it.
0: And that was part of it. And
2: yes.
0: There you go.
2: Helping make the magic happen.
0: Now, Seva, are you when are you playing?
1: Well, I'm.
0: Are you playing?
1: I am.
2: Oh yeah.
0: Okay.
1: I'm blessed this year to be having two dates. It was just somebody had dropped out, and I stepped in. I was asked to step in, and so the way I handled that was trying to get some piano players involved. It's always nice to have piano players in ragtime, but I ended up doing a banjo, like the banjo and ragtime and the road to eventually how it turned into jazz. And the other program, that one is on Friday night, 7 to 9 at the Marigny Opry House.
2: No. It's at New Marigny Theater.
1: So, sorry.
0: New Marigny Theater. New Marigny Theater. Okay.
1: Getting all the right details together. And then on Sunday, I'll be playing from 5:30 to 7 at the
2: Blue Crawfish Resort in the Blue Speakeasy Room.
0: Oh.
2: Yeah. It's a new one.
0: So this is spread out all over.
2: Different all venues.
0: Over. Oh, my goodness. That doesn't make it difficult at all for you, does
2: Not
0: it?
2: At all. Not
0: no.
2: If you go to the website.
0: So,
1: and let me just say, the yes. Sunday will be the string band.
0: The Sunday and will be the string band. Okay.
1: A version of what you just heard was the string band.
0: Who do you have with you for that?
1: For the string band, I have kind of my standard lineup, but I have a special guest as well. It's Kerry Lewis on bass. And John Parker, who's the grandson of the great Edmund Doc Souchon, who was the founder of the 6 7/8 string band here in New Orleans, who were loosely modeled after. And then Matt Rohde, who's the regular with that band. And our special guest is Tom Fisher.
0: Ooh.
1: First time playing with the string band.
0: Okay. Wow. And he's clarinet. So that's going to be... It's going to be pretty impressive.
1: Well, it's exciting for me because in doing the research of how the early bands functioned and how they functioned in New Orleans, there was always the violin was considered the king, and then there was a lot of reading involved, but there was also more and more improvisation. So I have two great readers so that we can really delve into some of the classic early repertoire and play it as best we can guess those 19th century bands and early 20th century bands were playing them.
0: So much of the music was passed on through the windows of the dance hall. And it was, you know, they sat and they listened, and they might not have gotten that it was a, and I don't know, theory or chords or whatever, you know, D diminished, whatever, seventh, whatever. And they just went back and played a D, you know, and they lost some of that over the years. So it's really nice when you have good, strong readers that you can go back and make sure that it's correct in that way. So tell me who else you've got playing.
2: Oh, there's a slew of them.
0: A slew?
2: Yes. Okay. Okay, so for daytime programming at the New Orleans Jazz National Historical Park, we have El Punte featuring Margie Perez. She's going to be doing some storytelling with the Caribbean beats and how it grew into syncopation with the ragtime. Also, we have Kyle Roussel, who's Grammy nominated.
0: Nice.
2: He's going to be doing a ragtime set. Tom McDermott. No words. Amazing. And then Matt Lemler is going to be playing with a ragtime trio. Steve and Martin Masakowski. Adam Rogers will be performing as well. He's going to be on Saturday. And finishing that up on Saturday is going to be Steve Pistorius and the Southern Syncopators.
0: Ooh.
2: He is grandmaster at the ragtime. Over 50 years.
0: He's a human jukebox.
2: Yeah, I have to agree. Okay, and then for evening events, we have on Thursday night, we have Lewis Ford and the New Orleans Flares. Friday night is Seva playing with Dr. Michael White. It's called The Banjo and the Road to Ragtime.
0: Nice.
2: And then on Saturday night, Grand Ragtime Ball, we will have New Leviathan playing. Oriental Foxtrot Orchestra, and on Sunday
0: is that a costume ball?
2: It is. Also, I mean, not necessary, but
0: try.
2: Anyway, all right, and then on Sunday,
0: suspenders or something. Yeah.
2: All right. So Sunday is Ragtime on the River on the steamboat Natchez.
0: Nice. That's the first time you're on the on the boat.
2: Yep. And Lars Edegren's going to be playing with the New Orleans Ragtime Orchestra. That's going to be very special.
0: Yeah. Oh,
2: yes. And then closing is going to be the Storyville String Band with special guest Tom Fisher at the Blue Crawfish Resort in the Blue Speakeasy Room. I'm sorry, this is the first time I've ever used this venue.
0: Okay.
2: So,
0: not a problem.
1: Can I say something about the Friday night band with Dr. Michael White? That's exciting because New Orleans and ragtime, the definition of ragtime in New Orleans was different. The way that the early musicians describe the music was not the way they teach you in colleges and in all the schools when they say, oh, it was syncopated music all written out and played by and composed by African Americans. Well, that's like a textbook definition. But in New Orleans, when they describe the music, it's like they took the melody and they ragged it is the way, or they made it ratty. Like a rat. Ratty. That was one way of describing it. And so it's really important to have that context and that history. And so what I did was I got Michael White, Herman LeBeau, Kerry Lewis. I got some New Orleans guys that really understand the traditional concepts. So when we do play the ragtime music, which we will be doing, like Sidney Bechet. Sidney Bechet never called jazz. His whole life he called it ragtime music. You know, so we're trying to tap into that kind of energy, and hopefully with the banjo and the history of the banjo, we can bring you something really special.
0: That sounds like a really good set, too. And there are different venues all over town. The price of gas, right? I'm going to spend a lot of money going back and forth, but I'm looking forward to it.
2: You have to visit the New Orleans Ragtime Festival.com to get all
0: that
2: the
0: specifics.
2: That
0: was my next question.
1: Let's just say it's priceless.
2: Priceless.
0: It is priceless.
2: Indeed.
0: Yes. Yes, it is. So that's Seva Vinay here with Tanya Echo. And we are joined. Wait, let's see. Tell me about this.
2: Okay, so since it's the 10th year anniversary of Ragtime, I would like to do a ticket giveaway.
0: Ooh.
2: Yeah.
0: Don't call the station. Do not.
2: Do not call the station. This is going to be through the website. So you have to go to the New Orleans Ragtime Festival.com. There is, on the first page, you need to go to radio giveaway, and there's a button. Mm-hmm. You push the button, and you choose what day you want to go. I will be giving away 5 pairs of tickets each day.
0: Ooh.
2: not including the steamboat, but there's the Sunday event with Seva, the string band, on Sunday. But go there, look at the lineup, see who you want to see. Go to the NewOrleansRagtimeFestival.com, and there will be 5 pairs of tickets each day. So that means one person is going to be bringing their plus one with them to each event.
0: That is fantastic. Yes, thank you for your generosity. Thank you both for coming to tell us all about it. And like I said, we've got Adam Rogers here. That microphone is far away from you, but...
3: Hey, Leslie.
0: Hey, hold on. Let's see. Let's try that.
3: Hey there.
0: There you are. There you are.
3: There I am.
0: So Adam has been a friend of the Tuesday Traditional Jazz Show. This is your third time here? Fourth time?
3: At the station, I think. Maybe fourth.
0: Yeah. And you are playing on...
3: I am playing on Saturday, October 3rd at 1 p.m. At the Jazz, the New Orleans Jazz Historic National Park. And also I'll be playing with the New Leviathan later that night at the Grand Ball.
0: Yes!
3: I'm very excited about getting on stage with them again.
0: That sounds wonderful. And you just happen to be sitting here at the piano.
3: Yeah, I just kind of gravitate right towards it when I walk in the room.
0: I'm going to, let's turn that microphone back straight down into it. Yeah. And Adam Rogers here, live in the studio.

0: Yes, indeed. All right. Listen to that. That was the title of the tune.
1: That was The Heliotrope Bouquet by Scott Joplin and Louis Chavin.
0: Okay. All right. So, one more time, who, what, when, where, and why?
2: Who, what, when, where, and why? New Orleans Ragtime Festival, October 1st through the 4th. 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
0: Yes. Yes, indeed. You can get, you know, your ticket prices there on the website. So, and the full schedule, right? All right. Any parting words, Seba? Where are you?
3: Don't miss this show.
0: Where are you playing? You've got other gigs coming up soon?
3: I'm going to be at the, not in town, but at the Richmond Folk Festival next week with Dr. Michael White. That should be really exciting with Michael and Greg. But about this festival, you know, for all musicians, younger musicians, transplants, people that are from here, it's just such a great way to plug into and pay your dues in learning the tradition and the heritage. You have to do it. Just like OZ, you have to pay your dues by listening and reaching in your pocket. Of course, y'all been through that last week, but it's real important for you to understand where this music comes from. And this is just a great way to get to the source. Frenchman Street is great. There's a lot of stuff going on there, but this is kind of a concentration of real New Orleans musicians playing real traditional New Orleans music. So please come out, support the festival, 10th anniversary, and we hope to see you out there.
0: Fantastic. All right. Well, I want to thank y'all for being here to let us know all about it. Again, go to that website,
2: the
0: New Orleans Ragtime Festival.com. 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Adam, you got one more for me?
1: Sure, I got one more for you.
0: Cool. All right. 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Everywhere else or anywhere else you want to be. I've got Adam Rogers here on the piano. He's going to be playing at the Ragtime Festival on Friday. You just told me.
1: Saturday. October 3rd.
0: Obviously, not enough coffee. What's this next one?
1: I'm going to attempt Kitten on the Keys by a man named Zez Comfrey.
0: Zez. Huh.

0: away free tickets. So, all right, Adam, thank you so much for being here. You know you are welcome here anytime. Thanks. All right. Okay, let's see. Oddly enough, Miss Calliope is, we can hear her out there from right here in the studio. And we actually had a day that we went down and recorded her. And there was a tune called Calliope Rag, and I'm trying to get it to come up, but maybe in a little bit. Let's take care of some important business.
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1: All right, well, I am almost out of here. Got just a few minutes left. Let you know what you've been listening to before I turn it over to the most capable hands. Yes, you are. You know you are. Miss Cole Williams in the New Orleans Music Show coming up next. All right, so let's see. That one was Climax Rag. Hello, I'm getting that's on the Spinatron. Like I told you earlier, you go to the website, wwoz.org, and you click on playlist, and boom, right there. Before that, Kevin Clark and Tom McDermott doing Temptation Rag. You laughing at me or with me? Both.
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1: Adam Rogers played live a couple of tunes there for us for the New Orleans Ragtime Festival. Seva Vinay, revisiting the New Orleans string bands. We listened to a medley of Creole Bells, Aloha Oi. And My Bucket's Got a Hole in It. Fat Babies did Snake Rag, and Sidney Bechet did Maple Leaf Rag. Brings us back to that Louis Armstrong doing All That Meat and No Potatoes. Mm-hmm. Well, I'm going to leave you with Dr. Michael White doing a tune by the name of Kiss Me Sweet. Oh, again, I'm supposed to tell you, the New Orleans RagtimeFestival.com. They have a ticket giveaway on their website. Check it out. It's going to be fun. A lot of fun. I will see you on the radio tomorrow. I'm going to be missing Missy with you doing the New Orleans Music Show tomorrow. So y'all be nice to each other. Y'all behave.

0: This is the WWOZ Livewire, your calendar of live music events for Tuesday, September 29th. Here are the shows for today, including listings that are part of NOLA by NOLA. 21st Amendment has Dave Hammer at 8 p.m. 30 by 90 has Justin Donovan at 6 and The Lit Band at 9. Audubon Clubhouse by Dickie Brennan features Blake Amos at 4:30. Bacchanal hosts the Tangiers Combo at 6 p.m. Bambulas presents Giselle Anguizola at 4:30 and KDB and the Hand-Me-Downs at 9. Bayou Bar at the Pontchartrain welcomes Double Bird featuring Peter Harris, David Torkanowski, Ashlyn Parker, and more at 8 and 10. BJ's Lounge has Bruzy's Bottoms Up Open Mic at 9 p.m. Bourbon O'Bar at the Bourbon Orleans Hotel has Shawan Rice at 8 p.m. Bufa's features Alex McMurray at 7 p.m. Cafe Istanbul hosts Rob Wagner, James Al Sanders, and Martin Mazakowski at 8 p.m. Cafe Negril presents the Supermost Fantastic Blues and Such Jam at 7 p.m. Carousel Bar and Lounge at Hotel Montleon welcomes Naomi April at 8 p.m. The Church at Hotel Peter and Paul has Jenna McSwain at 8:30. City Park Pavilion of the Two Sisters presents Tuesdays at Twilight, featuring the Rocketmen at 6 p.m. Crescent City Brewhouse has the Ricky Knight Jazz Trio at 6 p.m. Dos Jefes features Tom Hook at 8:30. Elysian Bar at Hotel Peter and Paul hosts Soft Opening at 8 p.m. Fritzl's Jazz Club presents the Colin Myers Orchestra at 5 and Fritzl's All-Star Band with Jamil Sharif at 8. The Jazz Playhouse welcomes the Sam Lobley Trio at 7:30. Mahogany Jazz Hall has Big Joe Kennedy at 6 and Paul Longstreth featuring Leroy Jones and the Home Team at 8. The Maison has Jackie Blair and the Hot Biscuits at 5 and Paradise Jazz Band at 8. Maison Bourbon Jazz Club hosts Danny Rubio and the Catahoula Music Company featuring Jeff Kreis at 8 p.m. The New Orleans Jazz Museum presents Corey Henry and the Treme Funktet outdoors at 5 p.m. OK Bar welcomes Big Easy Stompers Line Dancing and Lessons at 8 p.m. The Polo Club at Windsor Court hosts John Royan at 5:30. Preservation Hall has the Preservation All-Stars at 5, 6:15, 7:30, and 8:45. The Rabbit Hole has Rebirth Brass Band with Wild Comanche at 10 p.m. Salon Salon features the Miss Myra Trio at 7 p.m. Saturn Bar welcomes Dolly Creamer plus Diet Riot starting at 9 p.m. Siberia presents Stew, Chalant, and Flip Fitch starting at 9 p.m. Snug Harbor hosts a birthday tribute to John Coltrane with Derek Duguay, Ricardo Pascal, and Travari for two shows at 7:30 and 9:30. The Spotted Cat has the Sweetie Pies of New Orleans at 6 and the Smokin' Time Jazz Club at 9:30. Tipitinas has Monsieur Perinet at 8 p.m. Tropical Isle Original features Dave Ferrato at 7 p.m. And Vaughn's Lounge hosts Cutting Up with the Young Bloods at 10 p.m. For the entire listing of today's live music events, including daytime performances, go to wwoz.org/livewire. 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
1: 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All right, do what he said. And it's a little after 11 a.m. in the Crescent City, so you know it is time for the New Orleans Music Show right here on WWOZ 90.7 FM and WWOZ.org. If you're live streaming us, I am your host, Cole Williams. You know, I always love broadcasting live from the top of Jack's Brewery overlooking the Mississippi River from our gorgeous Hellas Foundation studio. Well, you know, we have a wonderful 3 hours of music for you. At the noon hour today, we have our dedicated to New Orleans ladies segment. And I think it's Libra season, so shout out to all the Libras. Hey, I'm going to get this show started off with the king, Mr. Walter Wolfman Washington, and the Roadmasters. This is a CD live at Johnny P's. It's from 1993. And so I'm going to play a song on it called Skin Tight. 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

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Before that, the Headhunters with Soul Glow. Johnny Adams before that with Chasing Rainbows. And then we had a Walter Wolfman Washington double play with Skin Tight and I Feel So At Home. 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Right now, we're going to play something from... Yeah, let's do this song from Alexi Marti. This one is titled Speaking in Code. 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

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Before that, Preservation Hall Jazz Band with That's It. Bo Dallas and the Wild Magnolias before that with I Know You Mardi Gras. And Bambula 2000 with Kakilambe. 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

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This is Into the Dawn, host of WWZ's Take Him Into the Street, our multi-platform program. 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

All right, this is Jeffrey Broussard and the Nighttime Syndicate with Whatever. Before that, David Batiste and the Gladiators with Road Home Money. And Betty Harris with this one. I like this one, A Bible and a Beer. You know, that's the best way. 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If you're live streaming us, I'm your host, Cole Williams. I am with you until 2 p.m. playing you some of the good music that comes out of the Crescent City. And it's a little afternoon, like 12 p.m. noon. So we have our dedicated to New Orleans ladies segment. It gives us an opportunity to spotlight some of the women that contribute to the music and culture of the Crescent City. And I want to get this one started off with the Soul Queen of New Orleans double play. So we're going to start it off with her singing Sweet Touch of Love and that then get into a newer one, Lady Liberty with the Soul Queen, Miss Irma Thomas, and Galactic. Keep your stations locked to the best radio station in the Crescent City, the nation, and the universe, WWOZ New Orleans.

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1: Good evening. We thank you all for coming tonight. Once again, we're in for a treat. 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

Do the ladies run this? They do. That is Miss Marsha Ball with Big Shot. Before that, Juanita Brooks with Sunny Side of the Street. I wanted to do a Katie Webster double play too. So Katie Webster with No Deposit, No Return. And before that, she's also singing Jimmy Jimmy. 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If you're live streaming us, we are in the middle of our dedicated to New Orleans ladies segment. We are highlighting and spotlighting some of the women that have contributed and still contribute to the music and culture of the Crescent City. I'm going to keep it going. I don't even know who to play next. So many good songs, so many amazing women. Let's do the Dixie Cups with Ain't That Nice. And keep your stations locked to my favorite. 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

0: This is the WWOZ Livewire, your calendar of live music events for Tuesday, September 29th. Here are the shows for today, including listings that are part of NOLA by NOLA. 21st Amendment has Dave Hammer at 8 p.m. 30 by 90 has Justin Donovan at 6 and The Lit Band at 9. Audubon Clubhouse by Dickie Brennan features Blake Amos at 4:30. Bacchanal hosts the Tangiers Combo at 6 p.m. Bambulas presents Giselle Anguizola at 4:30 and KDB and the Hand-Me-Downs at 9. Bayou Bar at the Pontchartrain welcomes Double Bird featuring Peter Harris, David Torkanowski, Ashlyn Parker, and more at 8 and 10. BJ's Lounge has Bruzy's Bottoms Up open mic at 9 p.m. Bourbon O Bar at the Bourbon Orleans Hotel has Shawan Rice at 8 p.m. Bufa's features Alex McMurray at 7 p.m. Cafe Istanbul hosts Rob Wagner, James Al Sanders, and Martin Mazakowski at 8 p.m. Cafe Negril presents the Supermost Fantastic Blues and Such Jam at 7 p.m. Carousel Bar and Lounge at Hotel Montleon welcomes Naomi April at 8 p.m. The Church at Hotel Peter and Paul has Jenna McSwain at 8:30. City Park Pavilion of the Two Sisters presents Tuesdays at Twilight, featuring the Rocket Men at 6 p.m. Crescent City Brew House has the Ricky Knight Jazz Trio at 6 p.m. Dos Jefes features Tom Hook at 8:30. Elysian Bar at Hotel Peter and Paul hosts Soft Opening at 8 p.m. Fritzl's Jazz Club presents the Colin Myers Orchestra at 5 and Fritzl's All-Star Band with Jamil Sharif at 8. The Jazz Playhouse welcomes the Sam Lobley Trio at 7:30. Mahogany Jazz Hall has Big Joe Kennedy at 6 and Paul Longstreth featuring Leroy Jones and the Home Team at 8. The Maison has Jackie Blair and the Hot Biscuits at 5 and Paradise Jazz Band at 8. Maison Bourbon Jazz Club hosts Danny Rubio and the Catahoula Music Company featuring Jeff Kreis at 8 p.m. The New Orleans Jazz Museum presents Corey Henry and the Treme Funktet outdoors at 5 p.m. OK Bar welcomes Big Easy Stompers Line Dancing and Lessons at 8 p.m. The Polo Club at Windsor Court hosts John Royan at 5:30. Preservation Hall has the Preservation All-Stars at 5, 6:15, 7:30, and 8:45. The Rabbit Hole has Rebirth Brass Band with Wild Comanche at 10 p.m. Salon Salon features the Miss Myra Trio at 7 p.m. Saturn Bar welcomes Dolly Creamer plus Diet Riot starting at 9 p.m. Siberia presents Stew, Chalant, and Flip Fitch starting at 9 p.m. Snug Harbor hosts a birthday tribute to John Coltrane with Derek Duguay, Ricardo Pascal, and Trevari for two shows at 7:30 and 9:30. The Spotted Cat has the Sweetie Pies of New Orleans at 6 and the Smokin' Time Jazz Club at 9:30. Tipitinas has Monsieur Perinet at 8 p.m. Tropical Isle Original features Dave Ferrato at 7 p.m. And Vaughn's Lounge hosts Cutting Up with the Young Bloods at 10 p.m. For the entire listing of today's live music events, including daytime performances, go to wwoz.org/livewire. 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
1: 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All right. We have about less than an hour, a little bit less than an hour to go for the New Orleans Music Show. It's about 1:06 p.m. in the Crescent City. 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I'm your host, Cole Williams. I'm here every Tuesday between 11 a.m. and 2 p.m. playing all of my favorite songs and broadcasting live from the top of Jack's Brewery overlooking the Mississippi River from our gorgeous, it's so beautiful up here, Hellas Foundation Studio. I'm going to get my 1 o'clock hour started off as usual with a song by Chocolate Milk. 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

All right, that is Spy Boy, and that's from the newest CD, Slip Don't Fall, from Big Chief Monk Boudreaux and Spy Boy Jawan Boudreaux and the Golden Eagles. Before that, Arcade Fire with Year of the Snake, James Black with Mist, Dr. John with What Comes Around Goes Around, and King Floyd with Got to Have Your Lovin'. 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

0: We are listening to The Rumble with Ain't Your Year. Before that, Big Chief, Alfred Doucette with If You Want Me to Stay. George Porter Jr. and The Running Partners with Funkify Your Life. 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I'm your host, Cole Williams. I'm with you until 2 p.m., but it's almost 2 p.m. now, so my time is almost up. I'm going to make some space for the Soul Serenade coming up next, and I'm going to leave you with a few more songs, and then Trumpet Black with Trumpet, Not Guns. So make sure that you're good to yourself and be good to someone else, because charity starts at home, and then it spreads out into our community. I will see you next week. Peace.
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This first-ever retrospective traces Matthews' career as a comic artist, music journalist, and critic, a true New Orleans original. 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

Yeah, the late, great Trumpet Black there with Trumpet Not Guns. Thanks to Ms. Cole Williams for another outstanding New Orleans music show. My name's Mark Stone. We have a very special guest coming in a little while. But right now, let's kick it off like we usually do. This is the Soul Serenade on WWOZ 90.7 FM, New Orleans.

Yes, indeed. Alvin Young Bloodheart from 1998 from his album Territory in the opening track there, Telecatcha. Before that, My Secret, which is from the current release Dreamcatcher by Melody Angel out of Chicago. Outstanding vocalist, songwriter, and guitar player there. Before that, from up in Canada, but once upon a time out of New York City area, Eric Shankman of the Spin Doctors and one of his current releases, Recipe, single there. And we started it all off like we usually do with the late and great Alvin Shine Robinson and You Brought My Heart Right Down to My Knees from 1965 on the Joe Jones label. My name's Mark. Right now we're going to play a couple of tracks by a really outstanding guitar player that I've long admired and got to meet and perform with about a week ago, courtesy of my friend the great Joe Marcinek. We did a little run in California, and one of the shows in my friend Eric and Vicky's backyard in Mill Valley featured the great Mark Caron, outstanding West Coast guitar player, longtime associate of Bob Weir and all the post Grateful Dead world, longtime member of Rat Dog with Weir, and member of the Other Ones in kind of the Garcia chair for a couple of years with most of the surviving members of the Dead, and also an extensive career with a long list of everybody as a session musician and working cat. And the man loves some blues. So he sent me some stuff from his first I think his first solo album from 2009 called Walk Through Fire. Here's one of his originals. This is called Time Will Tell. We are WWOZ 90.7 FM New Orleans.

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Yeah, yes, indeed. The great Mark Caron from San Francisco there, K-A-R-A-N, Mark Caron, guitarist, vocalist, songwriter, and all that extraordinaire. That's his version of Easy Wind, the Robert Hunter song that Pigpen sang with the Grateful Dead. And before that, that was Mark's own Time Will Tell, both from his 2009 album, Walk Through Fire. The list of players on that record is insane. Bill Payne, Mike Finnegan, Pete Sears, Delaney Bramlett, John Molo, Hutch Hutchinson, The Persuasions, The Rowan Brothers, and a bunch more. Mark was kind enough to send me some tracks to check out from that record. Really great stuff. You can see him, I think, he and Scott Guberman, also longtime associate of the members of the Grateful Dead and their various groups after Jerry Garcia died and the band split into all these different projects that happened over the years. I think he and Scott Guberman are doing a pretty extended West Coast tour together coming up soon, so definitely catch them together if you can. We are WWOZ 90.7 FM New Orleans. My name's Mark Stone. Happy to be here. Right now, how about one of my very favorite artists that there is, who I saw absolutely burning it down at Black Americana Fest the other day, New Orleans' very own Lily Lewis.

0: WWOZ is supported by Dickie Brennan's Bourbon House and their Taste of Kentucky Bourbon Dinner on Thursday, October 1st at 6:30 p.m. The evening starts with a guided tasting of five distinctive bourbon pours, followed by Chef Devin's four-course menu celebrating Louisiana seafood. 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
1: All right, going back to 1967 in Chicago on the Checker label and Little Milton in the original version of More and More, which would soon be covered by Blood, Sweat, and Tears. And before that, we had Lily Lewis from 2022 and her version of Joni Mitchell's Woodstock, billed as Drink This Water Child/Woodstock. It's a single from 2022. Congrats to Lily Lewis and all the performers and all the organizers who had a beautiful event with the third annual Black Americana Fest at the Broadside this weekend. Really, really beautiful to get to witness some of that, as well as Mike Dillon's Percussion Ensemble album release party the next night at the Broadside, or after the two nights of Black Americana Fest. Mike did that, so stellar weekend out there, y'all. All right, we are WWOZ right now. We are going to send a big happy birthday out to Lindsay D. So here's one for you.

It's 3 p.m. and you're listening to WWOZ 90.7 FM New Orleans. My name's Mark Stone. This is the Soul Serenade. And we just heard from one of the greatest contemporary practitioners of acoustic blues and everything that branches off from that, the one and only Corey Harris. Many of us remember when he was coming up on the streets here in the mid-90s, and then he was signed as Alligator's first ever solo acoustic artist, and his career just blew up from there. He's been through so many permutations of it and experimented in so many different aspects of the music, but nobody does that kind of acoustic blues better than Corey, and that is from his current release. Zero in on that. That's called the Hammock Blues, and the album is called the Louisa County Blues. So Corey Harris right there. Before that, from 2024, from all the way from Marrero, Louisiana, the one and only Joy Clark. What you say, Joy Clark? And that was Shine from Tell It to the Wind. And we started it all off from last year, 2025, Kendra Morris, I believe out of New York City, and Bill from her album Next. All right, right now we're going to play the Live Wire music calendar so you can decide what to do with yourself, or just wish you were here in New Orleans with us. All right.

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1: Here are
0: the shows for today, including listings that are part of NOLA by NOLA. 21st Amendment has Dave Hammer at 8 p.m. 30 by 90 has Justin Donovan at 6 and The Lit Band at 9. Audubon Clubhouse by Dickie Brennan features Blake Amos at 4:30. Bacchanal hosts the Tangiers Combo at 6 p.m. Bambulas presents Giselle Anguizola at 4:30 and KDB and the Hand-Me-Downs at 9. Bayou Bar at the Pontchartrain welcomes Double Bird featuring Peter Harris, David Torkanowski, Ashlyn Parker, and more at 8 and 10. BJ's Lounge has Bruzy's Bottoms Up Open Mic at 9 p.m. Bourbon O Bar at the Bourbon Orleans Hotel has Shawan Rice at 8 p.m. Bufa's features Alex McMurray at 7 p.m. Cafe Istanbul hosts Rob Wagner, James Al Sanders, and Martin Mazakowski at 8 p.m. Cafe Negril presents the Supermost Fantastic Blues and Such Jam at 7 p.m. Carousel Bar and Lounge at Hotel Montleon welcomes Naomi April at 8 p.m. The Church at Hotel Peter and Paul has Jenna McSwain at 8:30. City Park Pavilion of the Two Sisters presents Tuesdays at Twilight, featuring the Rocket Men at 6 p.m. Crescent City Brewhouse has the Ricky Knight Jazz Trio at 6 p.m. Dos Jefes features Tom Hook at 8:30. Elysian Bar at Hotel Peter and Paul hosts Soft Opening at 8 p.m. Fritzl's Jazz Club presents the Colin Myers Orchestra at 5 and Fritzl's All-Star Band with Jamil Sharif at 8. The Jazz Playhouse welcomes the Sam Lobley Trio at 7:30. Mahogany Jazz Hall has Big Joe Kennedy at 6 and Paul Longstreth featuring Leroy Jones and the Home Team at 8. The Maison has Jackie Blair and the Hot Biscuits at 5 and Paradise Jazz Band at 8. Maison Bourbon Jazz Club hosts Danny Rubio and the Catahoula Music Company featuring Jeff Christ at 8 p.m. The New Orleans Jazz Museum presents Corey Henry and the Treme Funktet outdoors at 5 p.m. OK Bar welcomes Big Easy Stompers Line Dancing and Lessons at 8 p.m. The Polo Club at Windsor Court hosts John Royan at 5:30. Preservation Hall has the Preservation All-Stars at 5, 6:15, 7:30, and 8:45. The Rabbit Hole has Rebirth Brass Band with Wild Comanche at 10 p.m. Salon Salon features the Miss Myra Trio at 7 p.m. Saturn Bar welcomes Dolly Creamer plus Diet Riot starting at 9 p.m. Siberia presents Stew, Chalant, and Flip Fitch starting at 9 p.m. Snug Harbor hosts a birthday tribute to John Coltrane with Derek Duguay, Ricardo Pascal, and Travari for two shows at 7:30 and 9:30. The Spotted Cat has the Sweetie Pies of New Orleans at 6 and the Smoking Time Jazz Club at 9:30. Tipitinas has Monsieur Perinet at 8 p.m. Tropical Isle Original features Dave Ferrato at 7 p.m. And Vaughn's Lounge hosts Cutting Up with the Young Bloods at 10 p.m. For the entire listing of today's live music events, including daytime performances, go to wwoz.org/livewire. 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

0: Yes, indeed. The King of Zydeco, Clifton Chenier, and the Red Hot Louisiana Band, and Party Down at the Blue Angel Club. We are WWOZ 90.7 FM New Orleans. My name's Mark Stone, and I have with me in the studio the worldwide debut of a new spirit from the beyond, the one, the only, his very first time here at OZ, Lord Boudin.
1: Hey, French Quarter, New Orleans, Kenilworth, Lower Nine, Seventh Ward. Good to be in the studio. This is a beautiful view. I don't know how you concentrate in here with this view. It's so nice. But ready to roll? Let's funk it up, Mark.
0: You got it, Lord Boudin. Can I tell them the secret?
1: Well, it depends.
0: The secret is Lord Boudin. He's the artist presently known as Lord Boudin, and in a former existence, and right. Sometimes in a current existence.
1: Contractual thing.
0: Yeah. He's known as Chris Mulay. Y'all might remember Mr. Mulay from, you know, just about every good band that's existed in New Orleans since the 90s. And guitar player, songwriter, stylist, sideman, leader, singer extraordinaire. And he's got a brand new album, and we're going to get to play it for the very first time ever on the air anywhere right here.
1: Yeah, you're right. I heard Chris Mulay was dead, though. I haven't heard from him in a long time.
0: That was if you play my last CD backwards, you will find out. All right, we have it right here. Lord Boudin himself from his new, or is it more of an itself, a general spirit?
1: It's an all encompassing force, and yeah, let's just
0: the power
1: roll
0: of
1: with
0: sausage.
1: The funk, man.
0: Yes, indeed. All right, the first track from the debut Lord Boudin album called Medicine Man. This is Crossroads of My Life. Crank it up. First time ever on the air. Happening right here on the Soul Serenade.

0: All right, the world premiere of the first track from the album by Lord Boudin called Medicine Man. Lord Boudin, alternately known as Chris Mulay, in the studio with us today. We're going to talk more with Chris in just a moment after we hear a little bit of critical information. And keep it locked right here at WWOZ 90.7 FM, New Orleans.
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0: It truly is. Yes, indeed, we are WWOZ, chilling here with my man, Chris Mulay, a.k.a. Lord Boudin.
3: Right on.
0: Yeah, man, so beautiful to hear new music from you, and it's been a while since you've had the chance to put any new music out.
3: Yeah, we're excited to put it out. I've been working on it little by little for a few years, and I took a little break and hoping that we can, you know, start to make a little dent back in the music scene here in New Orleans. We're starting up this Lord Boudin thing, and it should be a hoot. It should be
0: who's involved in that, by the way? Who's on the record?
3: Yeah,
0: who's in the project?
3: It was me with my producer and one of my best friends, Sean Carey.
0: Sean C.
3: And everybody knows him as Sean C. And he's so talented, and I get things started, and he really helped me finish things up. Terrence Higgins on the drums, and I've got a little bit of bass from Daryl Johnson as well as George Porter Jr. Matt Hubbard is pretty much all the keyboards. Sean does a little bit of everything, actually, too. So he's singing, producing, and playing a lot of harmonica. A really cool incorporation of some harp and some of the stuff. And we just wanted to keep it fun and funky and show the world what we're all about here in New Orleans.
0: Outstanding, outstanding. Well, it's now 3:15 in the p.m. Let's cruise along to track two. I love this. This track
3: all
0: really
3: right.
0: grabbed my ear. And you can hear Sean all over this with you, and you guys are a great combination. So right here on WWOZ on the Soul Serenade, for the first time ever on the airwaves, from the album Medicine Man, just released by Lord Boudin, a.k.a. Chris Mulay, this is Land of the Sun. Crank it up.

0: Yes, indeed. Brand new music right here on the Soul Serenade on WWOZ 90.7 FM. Lord Boudin, Chris Muley, and Sean Carey out front on that one. Land of the Sun, second track from the brand new album Medicine Man. The debut by Lord Boudin and being played for the very first time on the air ever right here, right now.
1: Yeah.
0: What'd you say, Lord Boudin?
1: Hey, Land of the Sun. Yeah, track two. The new record's Medicine Man, you know, go to LordBoudin.com and check it out. It's available, and the same with Facebook and Instagram. Go check out, follow Lord Boudin, and we'll see where we're playing. We got a couple of gigs coming up. You know, I'm doing something with Sean Carey at the Homewood Suites. It's on Rampart Street. That'll be coming up. That's on the 16th, October 16th, 6 to 9, Friday.
0: Right. Anything
1: and,
0: before that?
1: Then we're doing the Tip and the Blues at the old jail. You know where that is? So. And yeah, tripping the blues. So we do a little psychedelic stuff, and I think you know Will Murray from Iceman Special, and Kiko is going to be on piano. Sean Carey will be there with me and other friends.
0: All right. Should be cool. And where's that again?
1: The old jail that's in the Treme on St. Philip, isn't it?
0: I think so, yeah.
1: Yeah, it's at St. Peter's, St. Philip.
0: Yeah, St. Philip.
1: It's on St. Philip Street, yeah. And it's a historical building, and a really cool. Cool place. I've seen Trombone Shorty playing there, and a few other places, or a few other people. It's a really cool little historic spot.
0: Oh, excellent! Yeah. What's the date on that?
1: That is October 8th, 6 to 9. They got barbecue, so it should be a fun event.
0: Yeah, man, outstanding. Lord Boudin and barbecue.
1: Yeah, we might do a Lord Boudin song and a couple other blues. That's going to be psychedelic blues, sort of. You know,
0: a little of this, a little of that.
1: We like
0: excellent,
1: to do that, man. A little slide.
0: Right on. All right, we are WWOZ. It is 3:23. I didn't mean for that to rhyme, but I was just giving you the time. And here we are with the one and only Lord Boudin, a.k.a. Hey,
1: right.
0: Chris Muley.
1: All right.
0: The rhymes just keep flowing. It's like,
1: yeah, man. Lower nine.
0: There you go. All right, well, I'm going to tell you that it'll soon be 3:25, and we're going to hear another. How about your version of Tommy Johnson's Big Road Blues?
1: Oh, that'll be fun.
0: All right. We are WWOZ. Listen to some Lord Boudin right here.

0: Yes, indeed. Lord Boudin right there. Chris Mulay and company, known as Lord Boudin, from the brand new album Medicine Man, being debuted for the very first time on the radio ever all over the world right here on WWOZ. That was their version of they called it Big Road. It's really Tommy Johnson's Big Road Blues.
1: Yeah.
0: It's 3:30 in the p.m. And you know what we're going to do since we just played your version of Big Road?
1: Let's
0: play
1: it.
0: The original.
1: Let's
0: from 1928. Yeah, I'll crank it up, because you're not going to hear stuff like this many other places except for WWOZ 90.7 FM, New Orleans.

0: Big Maceo Merriweather, probably from the mid-40s there, and his piano version of Big Road Blues, Tommy Johnson's Big Road Blues. It is 3:37 in the p.m. My name's Mark Stone. I'm here with Chris Mulet, a.k.a. Lord Boudin.
1: Where you at?
0: Yes, and where you at? So since we started this little run with the Lord Boudin version of Big Road, featuring... Yeah.
1: John Mooney.
0: Featuring the great John Mooney. We are going to, after this quick announcement, play John Mooney doing a live version of Tommy Johnson's Big Road Blues.
1: So, every version.
0: That's right. We are just going right down the line. Oh, no, that's not every. We'd have to do Bonnie Raitt. We'd have to do Washboard Jazz.
1: I didn't realize it was so popular of a song.
0: It's a good song. It really is. We are WWOZ 90.7 FM New Orleans. Here's some very important information. We will be right on back with more music.
2: 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Open Tuesday through Sunday. Information at hnoc.org.
1: Where you at, Mooney?
0: Where you at, Mooney?
1: Yeah, you're right.
3: Thank you very much.

0: Thank you very much. We do appreciate it. The Bluesiana Band, ladies and gentlemen. Yes.
1: The master himself, John Mooney there, recorded live at Jazz Fest in 2015, and that was his version of Tommy Johnson's Big Road Blues.
2: Oh, yeah.
1: Wrapping up our Big Road Blues segment, started off by Lord Boudin's brand new release, Medicine Man, and their version, their very electrified version of Big Road, featuring John Mooney.
2: Yeah. Then he helped me get through the solo on that one.
1: Hey, man. That's good help to have. Electrified version of Big Road featuring John Mooney.
2: Yeah.
1: Then
2: he helped me get through the solo on that one.
1: Hey, man.

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1: Get back to the funk.
0: Yep. It is 3:45, and you're listening to WWOZ 90.7 FM New Orleans. So, Chris, pick a funky one. What do you want the people
1: to
0: hear?
1: Let's do we can't play the last one. Can we do that?
0: Yes, we can't play
1: the
0: last one.
1: That's the new song that's lyrics by Cyril Neville, and I wrote the music for it. We just did a little collaboration.
0: Excellent. And Sean Carey on the lead vocals on this one.
1: Sean is singing this one straight up.
0: That's right. All right. We are WWOZ. Crank it up.

0: All right, Bayou Fire, written by Chris Muley and Cyril Neville.
1: There it is.
0: Sung by Sean Carey off the brand new Lord Boudin album. And the phones are hot. We've actually got a radio programmer calling in from Crested Butte, Colorado, who wants to talk to you.
1: Oh, wow.
0: As soon as we...
1: Where you at, Crested Butte?
0: Yes, indeed. So let's grab one more.
1: All right.
0: Pick one.
1: Let's do Tried My Best. That's another one that Sean is singing.
0: All right. And you'll be appearing with Sean Carey on October 8th as part of Trippin' the Blues.

0: The old jail on St. Philip Street, right?
1: The old jail. It's cool. They're going to have some barbecue and some good music, some trippy slide guitars.
0: Excellent. I think Sean Carey is going to be part of the Funky Songwriter Summit at Chickiwawa the following week. And a great man busting out in every direction. In case you don't know, he wrote a lot of the lyrics and melodies for the recent Irma Thomas and Galactic album. So, you know, good stuff. All right, we are WWOZ. Wait, let me make sure I don't have an announcement I have to play. I do have an announcement I have to. Oh, no, I don't. That's on TR's show. How you doing, TR?
2: Hey, man.
0: Where are we going to go?
2: Space.
0: That's the place. All right, right here on WWOZ, Lord Boudin, Chris Muley on the slide guitar, and Sean Carey on the lead vocals. This is called Tried My Best.

0: Lloyd Boudin and tried my best. We are here with Lloyd Boudin himself, Chris Mule. Thank you for coming in
1: and hearing
0: all this good stuff today. My name's Mark Stone, and very happy to debut your new album on the air.
1: Thank you very much.
0: Everyone, go support. Go check him out online. Go catch him on all the platforms. We're going to play something by our spiritual leader, the late and great Walter Wolfman Washington, to close out the show, and then we're going to let TR take you to space.
1: All right.
0: Because that's the place. All right, WWOZ, I've been Mark Stone. This has been the Soul Serenade. That's Lloyd Boudin, a.k.a. Chris Mueller.
1: All right. Thank you all very much for listening in. Thanks, WWOZ.
0: You know it, brother. We'll see you soon.

0: Yes, indeed. Hats off to Mark Stone for another wonderful edition of the Soul Serenade. Always a pleasure to have Mr. Stone on the stereo on a Tuesday afternoon, bringing you all that great blues, rhythm and blues, soul, and everything else that fits in that general pocket. Is that fair enough, Mark Stone?
1: I'll take it.
0: There you go. Folks, I got a very special guest. Robin Barnes is here, and we'll be visiting with her in just a moment about an amazing program she has put together for tomorrow night at the Jazz and Heritage Center. First, let's set the ball rolling the way we always do with something from Sun Ra.

0: Yes, indeed. Classic music from Herbie Mann, title track from his great one called The Memphis Underground. Before that, Sun Ra from his classic Atlantis. We heard a tune called Moo. What a pleasure it is to welcome Ms. Robin Barnes to the WWOZ airwaves. How are you, Robin?
1: I am great.
0: Fantastic. That sounded good. I can tell you're doing great because you sounded great. You have got so much going on. Tomorrow night, in fact, is a really interesting event that you have put together. It's at the George and Joyce Ween Jazz and Heritage Center on Rampart Street.
1: Yes.
0: Louisiana Love. Tell us about what's going on tomorrow night over there.
1: So I'm really excited. I wanted to, when I did my album Louisiana Love, I wanted to be a part of the generation that is, you know, moving forward with preserving our culture. And this is one of many things I would hope to do, which is a panel about preserving culture through music, storytelling, and community. And I'm just really excited because the discussion is going to be with not only poetry and culture bearers, it's going to be more of Louisiana. Bridging mm-hmm. that New Orleans and the Louisiana mm-hmm. with preserving what is, how do we preserve our culture, mm-hmm. the diverse ways we can do it together.
0: Yeah. What a great subject and what great work you're doing. And you've assembled quite a panel. Let's tell us who all is on the panel.
1: Absolutely. We have the amazing DJ Soul Sister, the poet Sunny Patterson, Jordan Thibodeau, Chief Jawan Boudreaux, and Drake LeBlanc, and then, of course, myself moderating.
0: Fantastic. And you guys are going to be talking about storytelling, community, preserving the culture, really important stuff as the world changes so fast with technology and so many forces are bringing about so much change. Holding on to the incredible stuff that is here and preserving it and passing it along is so very important. I know this has been really important to you kind of for personal reasons. You know, the story, the line of storytelling and preservation that has happened through the women in your family first. Tell us about that a little bit.
1: Absolutely. I am a ninth generation Louisianian, and the way my family passes everything down is through oral tradition, mm-hmm. from eldest daughter to eldest daughter. Mm-hmm. And I was tasked as the eldest daughter, I would pass it on to my daughter. In life, we think we have so much time, and we take that for granted. And through a festival photographer, I found out I had a tumor in my leg, and we weren't sure if it was cancer or not. And the reality of, how am I supposed to pass down 9 years of storytelling to a 3-year-old? Mm-hmm. And so we removed the tumor, and I decided to dedicate 3 years into cultivating the album Louisiana Love that goes through my family's legacy and ancestry from the Cajun, the Creole, the African, and the New Orleans, of course. Yeah. But then my tumor came back aggressively.
0: Okay.
1: And I was left with, okay, I need to give her more than just music. Mm-hmm. How do I do that? Mm-hmm. And so I dived into the idea of preserving it through visuals. Mm-hmm. So we ended up doing a docuseries that I wanted to just discover more of our culture, from the Black Creole cowboys to even just cooking. You know, I'm the first generation of my family to learn what the importance is of one generation of loss. Mm. During Katrina, I was supposed to learn how to cook all the recipes that were never written, that were passed down, and my mamá was supposed to teach me. Mm. And these are recipes we've had since slavery. Mm. And because of her passing, I'm the first generation that lost it. I don't have it.
0: Yeah.
1: So last we have is the storytelling. So I wanted to create more of this tapestry of who we are and where we come from.
0: Yeah.
1: And I thought, why not just create and lean in more of how do we preserve it? Mm-hmm. This is something that's personal to me, and I want to be a part of that generation that, you know, really is a part of the stewardship that preserves our culture, but also bridging that culture of Louisiana with New Orleans. Mm-hmm. And this is one of my first attempts to do that.
0: That's fantastic. I know you've been traveling around Louisiana a little bit and gathering stories and understandings of community in various parts not too far from here, but this will be a chance to work in a very New Orleans-centric kind of way with DJ Soul Sister and Sunny Patterson and the others. It's just going to be an incredible conversation. Again, folks, tomorrow night, 6 o'clock, early at the Jazz and Heritage Center on Rampart Street. Doors open at 5:30. The conversation starts at 6. So don't want to be late. This is going to fill up fast. So get in there and get a good seat. What a conversation this will be. And in fact, it's going to be streamed, I believe, on WWOZ's Facebook page, because WWOZ is sort of a partner in this situation, where you guys are going to be recorded and streamed through Facebook. So folks, if for some reason you can't get to the Jazz and Heritage Center at 6 o'clock tomorrow night, if you can jump on Facebook, go to WWOZ's Facebook page and stream the proceedings right there. Robin, it's just amazing work that you're doing, assembling these people to address these concepts at this moment. It's a really important intervention mm-hmm. in a very tense time. We think about climate change and technology and the ways communities are being pulled apart and reconfigured in various ways. And we cannot lose the depth of the Louisiana knowledge that you carry and that you are able to sort of pull together in events like this thing tomorrow night. Hats off to you for doing this beautiful, beautiful work. I know you're incredible. You know, the fact that you're doing this, as busy as you are, you have got – tell people – I know you mentioned Ellis Marsalis Center, but that's just – you got all kinds of – you're on the new Zydeco Fest poster, right?
1: Yes, as of today.
0: That's awesome.
1: My first festival poster. I'm so excited.
0: It's you on a beautiful Zydeco Fest poster. It's just so cool. Tell us, rattle off if you can, where are you going to be over the remainder of this year?
1: I am so excited, y'all. I will be at Ellis Marsalis Center, my first time there as well, October 6th. October 11th, I will be singing the Saints game, national anthem.
0: Amazing.
1: And then October 24th, I will be headlining a jazz festival in Paris.
0: Wow.
1: Y'all won't be there, but if we have some Parisians, come see me.
0: Yeah.
1: And then November 1st, as you said, I'm the cover of the poster. I will be performing at NOLA Zydeco Fest. And the most exciting one, like a dream come true, I get to represent our city.
0: Oh my gosh.
1: At the Rose Parade. I am the mid performer at the parade, or the mid parade performer. But
0: love it.
1: I'm like, oh my gosh, I'm going to be on a float and I'm just going to be singing my heart out, and I hope I make y'all proud.
0: Oh, I'm sure you will. The Rose Parade, that's like on New Year's Day, right?
1: Yes.
0: Oh my gosh. The whole world is watching TV that morning, kind of coming out of their New Year's Eve, and there you're going to be singing on a float.
1: Yes.
0: That's fantastic. So once again, folks, Ellis. So tomorrow night at the Jazz and Heritage Center for this panel discussion, a week from tonight at the Ellis Marsalis Center. You can also catch her if you happen to be in Paris around the 10th or 11th of this month. Also at the Zydeco Fest on November 1st. And she's featured on the poster as well as the Rose Parade on New Year's Day. You are busy. You are getting a lot done.
1: Blessed and highly favored by the Lord, as my grandma would say.
0: Beautiful. Well, congratulations on all of this, and have a wonderful time tomorrow night. And folks, if you can't be at the Jazz and Heritage Center, jump on the OZ Facebook page because we're live streaming it. And you can catch it there and probably comment and participate perhaps virtually through comments. So
1: please be a part of this. This is so important, and the community needs to be together.
0: Hallelujah. Robin, thank you for coming by. And once again, hats off on all the beautiful things you're doing and on your great strength and perseverance and all the fabulous performances coming up in the next 2 months.
1: Thank you.
0: All right, darling. Good to see you. Take care of yourself. 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

Yes, indeed. The extraordinary Chris Potter from an album of a few years back called Got the Keys to the Kingdom. That, of course, was the old blues standard associated with Mississippi Fred McDowell, most often, I think, called You Gotta Move. Next up, I got brand new stuff from Gretchen Parlato, brand new stuff from New Orleans' own Sullivan Fortner, got some classic Kamal Williams, some classic Yusef Lateef. I got the new thing from Branford Marsalis, some classic Jimmy Smith. I got the new thing from Davidcito Navarro, and want to talk about his big gig at Snug Harbor on Saturday night. All kinds of great stuff happening around town. Friday night, Nicholas Payton brings a really heavy trio at the Cafe Istanbul of Reginald Veal on bass and Herlin Riley on drums. That's at the Cafe Istanbul in the Healing Center on Friday night. On Sunday night, James Singleton's large ensemble Malabar will be in there with a whole bunch of heavyweights. It's a 7 or 8 piece band, I think, at this point, doing a lot of cool stuff. So we'll be talking about that a little bit more later as we get into some of that music. For now, though, here's the brand new thing from the great Gretchen Parlato.

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0: Yes, indeed. The great Yusef Lateef from an album called The Blue Yusef Lateef. That was a tune called Like It Is. Before that, Kamal Williams from his album The Return. We heard Medina. And before that, New Orleans' own Sullivan Fortner. His brand new one is called Leave That In There. And we heard a tune called Hymn for Linda. Started that block off with Gretchen Parlato's brand new one called Wise Ones. We heard a tune called Capricorn. Going to be right back right after this.
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0: Okay, 4:58. Let's take it up to the top of the hour with something from John Coltrane. His 100th birthday was just last week, and we'll be devoting the final hour of today's program to all Coltrane material by way of wrapping up a full month-long, September-long devotion to the memory of this immortal master of this music. Here's John Coltrane, a little taste to warm you up for the 6 o'clock hour when we'll go all to Coltrane for the rest of the show.

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Here are the shows for today, including listings that are part of NOLA by NOLA. 21st Amendment has Dave Hammer at 8 p.m. 30 by 90 has Justin Donovan at 6 and The Lit Band at 9. Audubon Clubhouse by Dickie Brennan features Blake Amos at 4:30. Bacchanal hosts the Tangiers Combo at 6 p.m. Bambulas presents Giselle Anguizola at 4:30 and KDB and the Hand-Me-Downs at 9. Bayou Bar at the Pontchartrain welcomes Double Bird featuring Peter Harris, David Torkanowski, Ashlyn Parker, and more at 8 and 10. BJ's Lounge has Bruzy's Bottoms Up open mic at 9 p.m. Bourbon O Bar at the Bourbon Orleans Hotel has Shawan Rice at 8 p.m. Bufa's features Alex McMurray at 7 p.m. Cafe Istanbul hosts Rob Wagner, James Al Sanders, and Martin Mazakowski at 8 p.m. Cafe Negril presents the Supermost Fantastic Blues and Such Jam at 7 p.m. Carousel Bar and Lounge at Hotel Monteleone welcomes Naomi April at 8 p.m. The Church at Hotel Peter and Paul has Jenna McSwain at 8:30. City Park Pavilion of the Two Sisters presents Tuesdays at Twilight, featuring the Rocketmen at 6 p.m. Crescent City Brewhouse has the Ricky Knight Jazz Trio at 6 p.m. Dos Jefes features Tom Hook at 8:30. Elysian Bar at Hotel Peter and Paul hosts Soft Opening at 8 p.m. Fritzl's Jazz Club presents the Colin Myers Orchestra at 5 and Fritzl's All-Star Band with Jamil Sharif at 8. The Jazz Playhouse welcomes the Sam Lobley Trio at 7:30. Mahogany Jazz Hall has Big Joe Kennedy at 6 and Paul Longstreth

0: On Bourbon Jazz Club, host Danny Rubio and the Catahoula Music Company, featuring Jeff Kreiss at 8 p.m. The New Orleans Jazz Museum presents Corey Henry and the Treme Funktet, outdoors at 5 p.m. OK Bar welcomes Big Easy Stompers Line Dancing and Lessons at 8 p.m. The Polo Club at Windsor Court hosts John Royan at 5:30. Preservation Hall has the Preservation All-Stars at 5, 6:15, 7:30, and 8:45. The Rabbit Hole has Rebirth Brass Band with Wild Comanche at 10 p.m. Salon Salon features the Miss Myra Trio at 7 p.m. Saturn Bar welcomes Dolly Creamer plus Diet Riot starting at 9 p.m. Siberia presents Stew, Chalant, and Flip Fitch starting at 9 p.m. Snug Harbor hosts a birthday tribute to John Coltrane with Derek Duguay, Ricardo Pascal, and Travari for two shows at 7:30 and 9:30. The Spotted Cat has the Sweetie Pies of New Orleans at 6 and the Smokin' Time Jazz Club at 9:30. Tipitinas has Monsieur Perinet at 8 p.m. Tropical Isle Original features Dave Ferrato at 7 p.m. And Vaughn's Lounge hosts Cutting Up with the Young Bloods at 10 p.m. For the entire listing of today's live music events, including daytime performances, go to wwoz.org/livewire. 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
1: Yes, indeed, folks. By all means, get out there, support, and enjoy some live local music. There is so much happening around town these days. It feels like an early start to the heavy season. It's kind of like April in the autumn, you know, how busy it gets in April. We're kind of hitting like that around here this week. Remember, tomorrow night at the Jazz and Heritage Center, Robin Barnes is assembling a panel discussion of music, storytelling, and community that's going to feature DJ Soul Sister, Sonny Patterson, Drake LeBlanc, Chief Juan Boudreaux, and Jordan Thibodeau. Should be an incredible thing. Doors open at 5:30, and the panel starts at 6 and will go till 8 o'clock. If you can't make it to the Jazz and Heritage Center, it will be streamed through WWOZ's Facebook page, and you can check out this really important conversation at the Jazz and Heritage Center that way. But that is not all, folks, by any stretch of the imagination. This Saturday, there is an incredible symposium unfolding all day on Saturday and then continuing into the night down at the Music Box Village. This is a symposium called Monumental Change and the Art of the Crossfade. This is going to be a day-to-night exploration of civic healing, memory, and music, and it is all about kind of bringing together a lot of award-winning artists, photojournalists, and scholars to join community leaders at a symposium to explore the challenge of civic healing in both Richmond, Virginia and New Orleans, Louisiana, as the two cities reckon with their inherited landscapes. It's going to be really quite an extraordinary thing. Starting, the doors open at 10:30 on Saturday morning at Xavier. This is going to be in the administration building, the main auditorium of the administration building, corner of Drexel and Pine. Again, the doors open at 10:30. The discussions will start at 11 and go all the way to 5 o'clock in the evening. And then right after that, starting at 6 o'clock, just immediately after the daytime symposium at Xavier, starting at 6 down at the Music Box Village, there will be all kinds of music, performance, and continued conversation with Flagboy Jizz, Layla McCalla, Moo Moo Fresh, and DJ J Period. Josh Kuhn will be there. A really heavy gathering of brilliant scholars, performers, artists, culture bearers, thinkers, all about exploring the question of monumental change. And I think you know what we're talking about here, as well as the art of the crossfade, moving from one inherited landscape into perhaps a different vision, as Richmond, Virginia has come through that and as we have come through that here in New Orleans. Again, doors open at 10:30 at the auditorium of the main administration building, corner of Drexel and Pine on Xavier's campus. And the conversation goes from 11 o'clock in the morning till 5 o'clock. And then just an hour later, down at the Music Box Village, the we'll go full into music and performance and more conversation, discussion. It should be an extraordinary day and night around the Monumental Change Symposium. This is brought to you by the Jazz Generations Initiative and the Shaco Institute. Extraordinary work happening. Let me clarify, you guys, this is not this Saturday. It is Saturday, October the 10th. Not this Saturday, but a week from Saturday. Saturday, October the 10th. So do keep that on your calendar. Should be incredible. Scene at Xavier and at the Music Box Village. Again, Saturday, October 10th. Not this Saturday, but next Saturday. Again, so much happening, you guys. Nicholas Payton's got a really heavy trio at Cafe Istanbul this Friday night with Reginald Veal and Herlin Riley. That should be incredible. Saturday night, Davisito Navarro is celebrating a birthday and an album release of his Live at Snug Harbor album. The whole gig will happen at Snug Harbor. Sets at 7:30 and 9:30. We'll be talking about that more in just a little bit. But Davisito Navarro at Snug Harbor on Saturday night. And then Sunday night, Cafe Istanbul, once again, James Singleton will bring his large ensemble called Malabar in there. A lot of heavy players improvising and working with the melodies that James brings. It should be an incredible night at Cafe Istanbul on Sunday night. Again, Davisito Navarro Saturday night at Snug Harbor, and Nicholas Payton at Istanbul in the Healing Center on Friday night. So much going on, folks. It feels like April, and we're not even technically in October yet. It's a lot, and I love it, and I know you do too. 9 minutes now past the hour, 5 o'clock. Here's something lovely from Charlie Hunter. From there, we'll get into some classic Jimmy Smith. We got the new thing from Branford Marsalis coming up, new thing from Nicholas Payton, new stuff from Mark Turner, and of course, we're going to get deep into the John Coltrane Centennial starting at 6 o'clock. We'll also take some time for the new Davisito Navarro record, Live at Snug Harbor. Again, that album release party and birthday party for Davisito is this Saturday night at Snug. 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

Yes, indeed. Classic music from the immortal Jimmy Smith and Wes Montgomery. That from the second album they put out together called The Further Adventures of Jimmy and Wes. That was a tune called OGD Road Song. Before that, Charlie Hunter from a compilation of his great Blue Note recordings called Steady Groovin'. That was a tune called Two for Blue. And back there during the live wire, that was Kuvu and Takuya Kuroda from an album called Kuvu, Out on Vacation, the name of the tune. 5:22 is the time. Folks, let me remind you that on Saturday night, Davisito Navarro is having a great big birthday party and record release party at Snug Harbor. Sets at 7:30 and 9:30. Going to have the special guest Yeezy Garcia on the gig. Should be an extraordinary night. Davisito Navarro has just been absolutely blowing people away here in New Orleans these last few years. He's a trumpeter, a very young trumpeter out of Cuba, but he's been here in New Orleans for a little while and is just absolutely electrifying. I was at the gig back in the spring that was recorded, that is now being celebrated as this new live album that'll be released this week through the Snug Harbor gig. And boy, was that gig one of the highlights of my Jazz Fest. I just couldn't get over the energy, the intensity. What a scene that was. And that was back in the spring at Snug Harbor. And it was, as I say, recorded, being released now as an album called Live at Snug Harbor with Davisito Navarro and El Negro Hernandez. And what a scene it was. As I say, back in the spring, that recording is now being released as a live album, Live at Snug Harbor. The record release party is this Saturday night, which also happens to be Davisito's birthday. It's going to feature the great Yeezy Garcia on drums. She is an absolute powerhouse on the drums. Has played with so many different people, from Esperanza Spalding to Dave Matthews. She's been on NPR's Tiny Desk. She's played at the Lincoln Center, the Kennedy Center, the Los Angeles Music Center, South by Southwest in Austin. Yeezy Garcia is an absolute powerhouse. And again, come out and celebrate the release of this new album, Live at Snug Harbor, Davisito and El Negro, live from New Orleans. And what a scene that's going to be Saturday night at Snug Harbor. Let's have a little taste of the new record from Davisito. This is called Holly Grove Groove, live at Snug Harbor, Davisito Navarro. Happy birthday, Davisito. We'll see you Saturday night.

0: Davizito Navarro. Happy birthday, Davizito Navarro. Again, the birthday party is Saturday night at Snug Harbor with Yeezy Garcia on drums. Also an album release party. What you just heard was a cut from that brand new album called Live at Snug Harbor. All right, folks, the time is 5:31. Going to be right back with more great stuff right after this.
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0: 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Folks, Branford Marsalis has a beautiful new record out with Diane Reeves. The album is called Dedicated to You. It is a very much a Coltrane-centric collection of tunes and performances. It is absolutely gorgeous. Let's check out a track from it right now. You'll be hearing this album a lot on OZ over the coming weeks and months. It is an extraordinary, beautiful record, all by way of honoring the centennial of John Coltrane. New Orleans' own Branford Marsalis, brand new music. Here is Autumn Serenade.

0: Yes, indeed. Diane Reeves with the Branford Marsalis Quartet. Gorgeous stuff, brand new stuff from the great Branford Marsalis and Diane Reeves. The album is called Dedicated to You. That was Autumn Serenade. Going to be right back with more great stuff right after this.
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Yes, indeed. Brand new music from Nicholas Payton and Butcher Brown. The album is called A Supreme Blue. It is a centennial tribute both to Miles Davis and John Coltrane, both of whom turn 100 this year. And Nicholas with Butcher Brown did one full LP of Miles tunes and then a second full LP of Train tunes. Kind of Blue for the first set and Love Supreme for the second set. Gorgeous stuff. Brand new music from the great Nicholas Payton. Don't forget, Nicholas will be at Cafe Istanbul in the New Orleans Healing Center, corner of St. Rock and St. Claude, this Friday night with an incredible trio. It's Herlin Riley on drums, Reginald Veal on bass, and of course Nicholas at the keyboard and at the trumpet. Should be an amazing night at Cafe Istanbul this Friday night with Nicholas. Well, folks, as we get ready to start the final hour of this program, and we've been all through the month of September dedicating the final hour of the program to the centennial of John Coltrane, I want to lead into that with something from James Brandon Lewis. He was here, midsummer, I guess it was, and I think to my ear, he is the clearest and most direct inheritor of the Coltrane aesthetic, steeped in the church, steeped in the edgy avant-garde, steeped in the most breathtaking tone. He is, in some ways, you could say aesthetically, he is the offspring of John Coltrane as a tenor saxophone player. Ravi Coltrane is, of course, literally that. But James Brandon Lewis is working in the same world, it seems to me, musically. So let's check out the brand new thing from James Brandon Lewis. That'll take us up to the top of the hour, and we'll go all Coltrane for the final hour. Here we go. James Brandon Lewis at 90.7 FM, New Orleans.

Yes, indeed. James Brandon Lewis from his brand new one called Omni. That was a tune called The Sermon. Folks, don't forget, there's a great event happening over at Xavier University next Saturday, October the 10th. This is in the main auditorium of the administration building, corner of Drexel and Pine. The doors open at 10:30. The discussion starts at 11, goes all the way till 5 o'clock. It's called Monumental Change and the Art of the Crossfade. A lot of scholars and artists and cultural leaders discussing the inherited landscape of both Richmond, Virginia and New Orleans, Louisiana, and the changing of the monuments, the monumental change that happened in both cities, and thinking about that. In the evening, after the discussion winds down at Xavier at 5 o'clock, again on Saturday, October 10th, a week from this Saturday, that night, the whole thing moves down to Music Box Village with live performances from all kinds of New Orleans artists and ongoing engagement with this topic of monumental change and the art of the crossfade. Okay, guys, let's now do the thing we were talking about. All through the month of September, we have dedicated the final hour of this program to the celebration of John Coltrane, one of the truly absolute icons and masters of this art form, a figure of just unimaginable power and just centrality to what this is and what the art form is today. I can't imagine this music. I can't imagine this world without John Coltrane. He was, there really aren't words for it, it seems to me. It's extraordinary to consider that his first album as a leader came out in 1957, and he was gone by 67, died of cancer at age 40. It's only a 10-year run of recordings, really, and live performances that are, you know, featuring him out front. Only 10 years. Only in 10 years, he really turned the tenor saxophone upside down, and this music as well, and showed people just how gorgeous it could become. His practice regimen, of course, is the stuff of legend, playing 12 hours a day, every day, for year in and year out, playing, you know, people tell stories about, they'd come in and he'd see him lying down on the couch, but still playing, lying down on the couch, and just incredible. Our own kid Jordan would go visit him and work out with him, practice with him, and I wish Kid was still around to tell those stories, because I know that Coltrane had a truly fundamental impact on kids playing and development. Well, folks, let's just jump into the music. What I want to do first is play a live version of My Favorite Things. I started this centennial celebration back at the very beginning of September doing the studio version of My Favorite Things, and as much as I love it, the live one is even heavier. We'll do the whole hour now, the final installment in our centennial tribute to the immortal John Coltrane.

0: John Coltrane, McCoy Tyner, Jimmy Garrison, Roy Haynes.
1: Yes, indeed. My favorite things live. I think it was recorded around, I want to say 1965, maybe a little earlier. I remember it was about 30 years ago, I want to say a little more, early 1990s, first getting into this music and had some friends over and I put this record on and, one of them was a person who very, you know, lived for music. That was, music was his whole life, but he had never heard this stuff before. And, the record played that version of My Favorite Things. And I remember as the record came to an end, I got up to pull the needle up off the vinyl and I heard him say, "That was the most beautiful thing I've ever heard in my life." This was a person not given to loose talk, I might add, and never spoke that way casually. That's what that record means to people. We're going to do more Train right after this.
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And of course, we're broadcast and directed at the Half Note Club here at Hudson and Spring. Portraits and Jazz with a live stereo remote broadcast. Coltrane will be back with us next Friday night, and he'll be appearing here, as I had mentioned before, up until April the 4th. Just want to mention that part of the cost of this stereo remote broadcast are defrayed by the Half Note Club. Remote engineering by Sid Simon, Bob Deitch, and Ron Sims. This is Alan Grant. I'll be looking forward to playing some of the big band sound for you tomorrow night from 10 until midnight. And of course, Portraits and Jazz, Monday through Friday from 11:15 until midnight. Have a nice night. And

How did that guy talk over that solo? Well, he did. It's on the album One Up, One Down from, I think, 1962 or 3, I believe, and just recently issued. Afro Blue, the name of the tune. Amazing stuff. Nothing quite like it. 6:34 is the time. Let's do side A from First Meditations. 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

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Here are the shows for today, including listings that are part of NOLA by NOLA. 21st Amendment has Dave Hammer at 8 p.m. 30 by 90 has Justin Donovan at 6 and The Lit Band at 9. Audubon Clubhouse by Dickie Brennan features Blake Amos at 4:30. Bacchanal hosts the Tangiers Combo at 6 p.m. Bambulas presents Giselle Anguizola at 4:30 and KDB and the Hand-Me-Downs at 9. Bayou Bar at the Pontchartrain welcomes Double Bird featuring Peter Harris, David Torkanowski, Ashlyn Parker, and more at 8 and 10. BJ's Lounge has Bruzy's Bottoms Up open mic at 9 p.m. Bourbon O'Bar at the Bourbon Orleans Hotel has Shawan Rice at 8 p.m. Bufa's features Alex McMurray at 7 p.m. Cafe Istanbul hosts Rob Wagner, James Al Sanders, and Martin Mazakowski at 8 p.m. Cafe Negril presents the Supermost Fantastic Blues and Such Jam at 7 p.m. Carousel Bar and Lounge at Hotel Monteleon welcomes Naomi April at 8 p.m. The Church at Hotel Peter and Paul has Jenna McSwain at 8:30. City Park Pavilion of the Two Sisters presents Tuesdays at Twilight, featuring the Rocket Men at 6 p.m. Crescent City Brewhouse has the Ricky Knight Jazz Trio at 6 p.m. Dos Jefes features Tom Hook at 8:30. Elysian Bar at Hotel Peter and Paul hosts Soft Opening at 8 p.m. Fritzl's Jazz Club presents the Colin Myers Orchestra at 5 and Fritzl's All-Star Band with Jamil Sharif at 8. The Jazz Playhouse welcomes the Sam Lobley Trio at 7:30. Mahogany Jazz Hall has Big Joe Kennedy at 6 and Paul Longstreth featuring Leroy Jones and the Home Team at 8. The Maison has Jackie Blair and the Hot Biscuits at 5 and Paradise Jazz Band at 8. Maison Bourbon Jazz Club hosts Danny Rubio and the Catahoula Music Company featuring Jeff Christ at 8 p.m. The New Orleans Jazz Museum presents Corey Henry and the Treme Funktet outdoors at 5 p.m. OK Bar welcomes Big Easy Stompers Line Dancing and Lessons at 8 p.m. The Polo Club at Windsor Court hosts John Royan at 5:30. Preservation Hall has the Preservation All-Stars at 5, 6:15, 7:30, and 8:45. The Rabbit Hole has Rebirth Brass Band with Wild Comanche at 10 p.m. Salon Salon features the Miss Myra Trio at 7 p.m. Saturn Bar welcomes Dolly Creamer plus Diet Riot starting at 9 p.m. Siberia presents Stew, Chalant, and Flip Fitch starting at 9 p.m. Snug Harbor hosts a birthday tribute to John Coltrane with Derek Duguay, Ricardo Pascal, and Travari for two shows at 7:30 and 9:30. The Spotted Cat has the Sweetie Pies of New Orleans at 6